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1: Bruckner, Wagner, and Brahms. Kind of sounds like a law firm, but it's three great composers from around the same time period with entirely different approaches to writing for the chorus. We'll hear from these three giants next time on Choral Classics. I'm Jeffrey Blair, and I hope you'll join me tonight at 9 on 89.5 KMFA.
2: Good evening, and welcome to our Tuesday intermezzo. I'm Anthony McSpadden. I hope you've had a great Tuesday. 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

Great stuff. That's The Enchanted Lake by Anatole Liadov. We heard the Long Beach Symphony Orchestra, conducted by Joanne Folletta. 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And thank you. Joseph Haydn's music next, the Symphony No. 79 in F major with the Austro-Hungarian Haydn Orchestra, led here by Adam Fischer.

0: The Symphony No. 79 in F Major by Joseph Haydn with the Austro-Hungarian Haydn Orchestra, led by Adam Fischer. I'm Anthony McSpadden. Pleasure to be with you, as always, here on Intermezzo. You know, I can't think of a time when meeting KMFA's budgeted fundraising goal was as critical as it is now, and that's because KMFA is now 100% listener-supported since the loss of federal funding last summer. 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
0: 19th century composers who had ambitions of having their operas performed in Paris were faced with a double challenge, not only creating a great opera, but also creating a ballet sequence within that opera. It was a requirement for the Paris opera. Giuseppe Verdi's opera I Vespri Siciliani, The Sicilian Vespers, contains a ballet with an homage to the Four Seasons, and we'll listen to that next with the Bologna Community Orchestra, led by Riccardo Chailly.

The Four Seasons Ballet from the opera The Sicilian Vespers by Giuseppe Verdi. You heard Riccardo Chailly leading the Bologna Community Orchestra.

0: I'm Anthony McSpadden. You're listening to Intermezzo on KMFA. Picture this. 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

Eugene Ormandy and the Philadelphia Orchestra with the Grundwalz Brillant by Frédéric Chopin, arranged by Roy Douglas from the Ballet Les Sylphides. I'm Anthony McSpadden. Great to be with you this evening, and I do hope you're enjoying the music. Coming up at 9 o'clock, Choral Classics with Jeffrey Blair. Jess Griggs will be with you at 10 to bring you night music. 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Let's enjoy some Beethoven next, his Emperor Concerto, the Piano Concerto No. 5 in E-flat major. Great performance here with the Dresden State Orchestra led by Sir Colin Davis, and the pianist is Claudio Arrau.

0: One of the great pianists of the 20th century, Chilean-born pianist Claudio Arrau, and the Dresden State Orchestra, conducted by Sir Colin Davis, in Beethoven's Emperor Concerto, the Piano Concerto No. 5, in E-flat major. I'm Anthony McSpadden. 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

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I'm Anthony McSpadden. Thank you for being with me tonight. I'll be back with you tomorrow evening at 7 for our Wednesday intermezzo. Stay tuned for Choral Classics with Jeffrey Blair, coming up at 9.

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Geeks, I'm Jeffrey Blair. Three Germanic composers, all from the same time period, all with three relatively different styles, but all very effective at what it is they did, especially when writing for the chorus. Anton Bruckner, Johannes Brahms, Richard Wagner. Three really stunning examples of what German Romanticism would eventually dive into. Anton Bruckner will start things off. He lived from 1824 to 1896, and his last complete work is this next work. It's called Helgoland, and it's a work that he wrote for male chorus and large orchestra. It was written for the men's chorus of Vienna to celebrate its 50th birthday. Now, the story about the text basically goes that the island of Helgoland is threatened by an invasion of the Romans. It's just divine intervention that saves them. So the poem was set to music by Bruckner and performed to great acclaim by the men's chorus of Vienna. Today, we have the Ambrosian Male Chorus, along with the Symphonica of London and conductor Wynne Morris.

the Ambrosian Male Chorus, the Symphonica of London, and conductor Wynne Morris with Helgoland by Anton Bruckner here on KMFA's Choral Classics. I'm Jeffrey Blair, so glad that you're here. Well, the Helgoland by Anton Bruckner was his last completed work, and another last work, this time by Johannes Brahms. It's the Song of the Fates, and this is the final work that Brahms wrote for chorus and orchestra. He did write other works, but not for this combination of forces. And it's said that he wrote this after seeing Iphigenia of Tauris, the text from Goethe. Apparently he was very moved when the segment about the nurse describing to young Iphigenia what the tragic fate of her family is going to be. Well, apparently Brahms was moved enough to write this magnificent work. It has this dissonance of the fickleness of fate. There's the beauty of the gods at their golden tables and all this wonderful effects that are going on from the pen of Brahms. So here it is, The Song of the Fates by Johannes Brahms. The San Francisco Symphony and Chorus are being led by Herbert Blomstedt.

From Johannes Brahms, The Song of the Fates. The San Francisco Symphony and Chorus, with Herbert Blumstedt conducting here on KMFA. My name is Jeffrey Blair, and I'm glad that you're here listening to this wonderful music for chorus and orchestra today. Three titans of German Romanticism, three different approaches to writing for the chorus and orchestra. We've heard from Anton Bruckner, and we've heard from Johannes Brahms. It's Wagner up next. When he was about 30 years old, he was working in the city of Dresden, and the city fathers gave him a commission to write a piece of music that evoked the theme of Pentecost. And he wrote this next work. It's called Das Liebesmahl der Apostel, or basically, The Love Meal of the Apostles. And Wagner, even at that tender age of 30, was not doing anything by half. He put together a work for 100 musicians and almost 1,200 singers from all of Saxony. It was an amazing collection of musicians. And considering that it was such a huge array of forces, it had what Wagner described as a relatively feeble effect. Well, you've got to use those forces to the best of their ability. It's a wonderful work and very lively and evocative. Here we have the forces of the New York Philharmonic, the Westminster Choir, and conductor Pierre Boulez, The Love Meal of the Apostles by Richard Wagner.

the New York Philharmonic, the Westminster Choir, and conductor Pierre Boulez with The Love Meal of the Apostles, a work from Richard Wagner, here on Classical 89.5 KMFA. I'm Jeffrey Blair, and you've been enjoying Choral Classics today. I'm so glad that you are here, and hope you will be back with us again next week when we once again check into the record library here at KMFA to see what kind of gems we can come up with. Until then, I hope you have a terrific week.

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That is Ivan Trevino, who writes some of the happiest music ever. 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

Pianist Laura Downs in Three Romances, Opus 11 from Clara Schumann. 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

Five pieces for string orchestra from Heino Eller, and we heard Maestro Nieme Järvi leading the Royal Scottish National Orchestra. 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This great classical music in Central Texas would not be here. KMFA relies on listeners like you to continue delivering new music and old favorites to Central Texas. 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

0: Sir Neville Mariner and the Academy of St. Martin in the Fields, featuring oboist Neil Black in J.S. Bach's Oboe Concerto in A Major, listing BWV 1055 if you're keeping track. I'm Jess Griggs, and you're listening to KMFA's Night Music during the first night of our summer membership drive. Despite the extraordinary circumstances of this decade, KMFA has continued to serve you with classical music when you needed it most. But it's because of donors like you that KMFA has remained strong and on the air. 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And keep this great music on the air. We've been on the air for 59 years, but we need listeners like you to step up tonight to keep us on the air for 59 years to come. And thank you so much.
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That's one of those miniature pieces that I wish would go on forever and ever. That was Sea Murmurs from Mario Casanovo Tedesco. And we heard violinist Daniel Hope along with harpist Maria Tollenhaupt. This is the first night of KMFA's summer membership drive, and I'm Jess Griggs. Thank you so much for tuning in for Night Music. I do want to take a moment to speak directly to those who are already donating. 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

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Once again, you can make a tax-deductible donation over at kmfa.org and keep this great music on the air. And talking about great music, we have a work from Hector Berlioz coming up next. This will be The Love Scene from his Romeo and Juliet.

Wonderful playing. I'm a little bit biased. These are the folks from my old stomping ground. This is the Baltimore Symphony Orchestra, as conducted by David Zinman. And they performed the love scene from Hector Berlioz's Romeo and Juliet. I'm Jess Griggs, and you're joining KMFA during the first night of our summer membership drive. 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And when you do, consider leaving me a note. I do love hearing from night music listeners. 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

Maestro Jorma Panula leading the Turku Philharmonic Orchestra in a romance from the Finnish composer Oscar Murray Kanto. I'm Jess Griggs, and you're listening to Night Music during KMFA's Summer Membership Drive. You won't want to miss out on some of our new KMFA swag. We got a new water bottle this year, and you can grab that for $9 per month when you become a sustaining member. 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So don't let that be you. Get this reusable water bottle. Stay hydrated during the hot Texas summers while repping KMFA. And once again, that's $9 per month over at KMFA.org. Let us be the soundtrack to your summer. And let's continue our great soundtrack this evening with a piano trio from a romantic composer. This will be Robert Volkmann, his piano trio number 2.

Music from Robert Volkmann. That was his piano trio number 2 in B flat minor, as performed by the Beethoven Trio of Ravensburg. And we heard that right here on listener supported KMFA during our summer membership drive. And KMFA depends on nearly $2 million in listener support. 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Coming up next on Night Music, we have a work from the Brazilian composer Caetano. And yes, he does the Cher thing with only one name. This will be his La Valse.

La Valse by Cayetano, and we heard Cayetano on the guitar. If the classical music you enjoy on KMFA is something that lifts your spirits, maybe keeps you company in the late hours of the night, if this timeless music reverberates honestly and emotionally with you as a listener, consider supporting KMFA tonight during our first night of our summer membership drive. 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And thank you. And thank you so much for joining me, Jess Griggs, for Night Music during our summer membership drive. It's been an absolute pleasure sharing this time here with you. I do hope you have a great rest of your evening. I hope you stay safe. And I'll see you again tomorrow.

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1: My name is Peter Van de Graaff, and I have a fair amount of Russian music for you, including a very, very famous composition by Tchaikovsky, the Romeo and Juliet Overture Fantasy. Tchaikovsky was a friend of, and teacher of, and proponent of Anton Arensky, and we have some music by him as well. Let's begin with this, which was originally for two pianists. One of the suites is called Silhouettes, the two piano suite number 2 by Anton Arensky, and from it we'll hear an orchestration of the fourth movement called The Dreamer. Here is Nema Järvi conducting the Danish National Radio Symphony.

The Dreamer, from the Suite No. 2, originally for two pianos by Anton Arjensky. And that was the Danish National Radio Symphony, conducted by Neyme Järvi. And later on, we'll hear the two piano Suite No. 4 by Anton Arjensky. Something by Clara Schumann, which she wrote based on a theme by her husband Robert Schumann, one of his Many Colored Leaves, served as the basis for this Variations on a Theme by Schumann of Clara Schumann. It's played by Jean-Pierre Armengaud.

Impromptu in the style of Schumann by César Cui. Very famous music by Tchaikovsky now. This is one of his compositions inspired by the tragedies of Shakespeare, and the best known of them all, the Romeo and Juliet Overture Fantasy. We listen to the Simón Bolívar Orchestra, and Gustavo Dudamel is the conductor.

Gustavo Dudamel and the Simón Bolívar Symphony with that work by Tchaikovsky, the Overture Fantasy after Shakespeare, Romeo and Juliet, which contains one of his best-known melodies, the famous love theme. Tchaikovsky, by the way, contemplated writing an opera on Romeo and Juliet, sadly never completed it. Tchaikovsky was a big proponent of our next composer. They were very close friends, Anton Audienski. Famously, Audienski arranged or wrote a set of variations, I should say, on a children's song by Tchaikovsky. But what we're going to hear now by Audienski is one of his suites for two pianos. Here is the number 4 of those works, and it's played by Daniel Blumenthal and Robert Kroslot.

We heard a performance by duo pianists Daniel Blumenthal and Robert Hroslots, and that is one of the two piano suites by the Russian composer Anton Arensky, music dating from 1903, and comprised of four movements. There was a prelude, a romance, an adagio, which is also called Le Rêve, the dream, and finally Presto. Two piano suite number four by that pupil of Nikolai Rimsky-Korsakov, Arensky. Here's a minuet by Sibelius.

0: Osmolenska and the Lotti Symphony, Minuet by Sibelius.
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two composers here who were famous for their jazz-inspired compositions, George Gershwin being one, and we'll listen to his much-loved American in Paris in just a few minutes, first by a jazz musician named Ed Bland. In 2001, he wrote this piece and called it Sunday School. It's played by Judith Olson.

compositions melding the worlds of jazz and classical music. Ed Bland, the composer there, he called that piece Sunday School, and it was recorded by Judith Olson. Perhaps more famously is our next American composer, also very jazz-inspired. Here is the Seattle Symphony, Ludovic Morlot, the conductor, and this is by George Gershwin, An American in Paris.

that very famous music by George Gershwin, written after he had spent some time in Paris. And he called that An American in Paris. Famously, he brought back four taxi horns from Paris. I think they still exist. I don't think they were used in that recording, but he certainly used them in the orchestration of his American in Paris. That was Ludovic Morlot conducting the Seattle Symphony. One of the portraits in jazz by Valerie Capers, Sweet Mr. Jelly Roll.

Scott Joplin quoted there in Sweet Mr. Jelly Roll by Valerie Capers. You may be familiar with the symphonic poems, perhaps the operas of Richard Strauss. What we're going to hear now by Strauss is very unlike anything that he wrote later in his career. This is more very much in the 19th century. It was composed in the 19th century, first of all, but there's the sound of the 19th century here as well, inspired by Schumann, Mendelssohn, and the like, as Strauss was still early in his career. This is music from 1887 now, so that makes Strauss, what, about 23 years old when he wrote this violin sonata. Never wrote another such composition. Did write a violin concerto, but not another sonata. And he was not a violinist himself. This is a performance of that sonata in E-flat, Opus 18, by a young Richard Strauss, by Lisa Schatzman, violin, and Benjamin Engeli, piano.

Lisa Schatzman, violin, Benjamin Engley, piano, and the Violin Sonata by Richard Strauss. This is a little aria from Don Quixote by Telemann.

0: Michael Schneider conducting that little excerpt from Don Quixote by Telemann.
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0: Probably the best-known waltz of all time is coming up in just a couple minutes here, The Beautiful Blue Danube by Johann Strauss Jr. And we also have later on some Vincent Dandy in a famous work he wrote for piano and orchestra called Symphony on a French Mountain Air. And let's combine those two right now with this waltz, preceded by a serenade, by the way, by Vincent Dandy. And this is the Iceland Symphony, conducted by Rúmon Gamba.

music by one of the few 19th century and 20th century French composers inspired by Richard Wagner. His name is Vincent Dandy. We're not done with him just yet. Later on, his probably best known piece, but that was the Serenade and Waltz in a performance by the Iceland Symphony Orchestra, Rúmon Gamba, the conductor. Johann Strauss Jr. had a major hit with this piece right now, his best-known waltz on the beautiful Blue Danube. And this is from a New Year's Day concert with the Vienna Philharmonic, conducted by Zubin Mehta.

traditionally the work which concludes the concerts of the Vienna Philharmonic and their annual New Year's Day concert. That was the orchestra led by Zubin Mehta in that famous music of Johann Strauss Jr., of course, on the beautiful Blue Danube. Now we turn to French music, and first to the time of Haydn and Mozart, so late 18th century here. The composer's name is François-Joseph Gosset. Last name is spelled G-O-S-S-E-C. One might think it's Gossec, but he apparently pronounced it Gosset. And this is his best-known composition, the Tambourin, inspired by the sound of the tambourine.

Martin Ruderman and Laurindo Almeida, and The Tambourin by Gosset. One of the many symphonies by the French composer François-Joseph Gosset, and the first of a couple of symphonies we will be hearing, the other being the Symphony on a French Mountain Air by Vincent Dindy. But here is a symphony in E-flat by Gosset with the Britannia Orchestra, led by Stefan Sunderling.

French music from the time of Haydn and Mozart, the Symphony in E-flat by François-Joseph Gosset, played by the Britannia Orchestra, conducted by Stefan Sonderling. Here is another French symphony. It's based on some folk melodies that were heard by Vincent d'Indy. And this is his Symphony on a French Mountain Air. Sometimes it sounds like a concerto because there's a very prominent piano part, but that is not the intention of the composer. The piano intended to be part of the sound of the orchestra. Pianist Louis Lortie, Iceland Symphony, conductor Rúmon Gamba.

Lúlortí Piano, Iceland Symphony, Rúmon Gamba, the conductor, and that music by a pupil of César Franck, late 19th, early 20th century Frenchman, Vincent Dandy, the Symphony on a French Mountain Air. This is also from France, and this is from the 19th century. It's by a woman named Louise Farranque, great pianist and teacher, taught for 40 years at the Paris Conservatory, wrote lots and lots of etudes or studies for her pupils. This one, obviously, for a beginner, as it's one of the easy etudes, and it's played by Maria Stratigou.

composer together in just a few minutes. Her name is Emmy Wegener, lived from 1901 to 1973, and she was a violinist. We'll listen to a string trio by Emmy Wegener. But first, this by a composer who is often regarded as the greatest of all Dutch composers. His name is Jan Pieterszoon Sweelinck. And this is one of his many sacred choral works. A motet, Tantu Tempori Vobiscum. It takes its text from the book of John in the New Testament, chapter 14. Netherlands Chamber Choir, led by Paul von Nefel.

Paul van Nevel leading the Netherlands Chamber Choir in that motet by Dutch composer Jan Pieterszoon Sweelinck. This composer very well may be a discovery for you. It is for me, as we're learning a lot about female composers now that have been ignored or neglected for some reason over the years. This is a composer born in 1901 in Amsterdam. Her name is Emmy Wegener, Wegener, and her suite for violin, viola, and cello is recorded here by the Hague String Trio.

The Hague String Trio bringing us music by a Dutch composer named Emmy Wegener, as we heard her suite for violin, viola, and cello. This is by another Dutch composer, Johannes Verhulst. It's called Our Little Cat.

Anne Gerstompius singing the song Our Little Cat by Johannes Verhulst. We heard that music by Emmy Wegener. Here is music by another Dutch composer named Johan Wagenaar. And this is his concert overture inspired by Shakespeare's comedy Twelfth Night with the Royal Concertgebouw Orchestra led by Ricardo Chailly.

Ricardo Chailly, the Royal Concertgebouw Orchestra of Amsterdam, and the concert overture after Shakespeare's Twelfth Night by Dutch composer Johan Wagenaar. Here's another concert overture, also inspired by Shakespeare's Twelfth Night. It's by Mario Castelnuovo Tedesco, as Andrew Penny conducts the West Australian Symphony.

Andrew Penny, West Australian Symphony and the Concert Overture after Shakespeare's Twelfth Night by Mario Castelnuovo Tedesco. And we have yet another concert overture after Shakespeare's Twelfth Night. It's by the Scottish composer Sir Alexander Mackenzie. And here is the BBC Scottish Symphony, conducted by Martin Brabbins.

That was Martin Brabbins leading the BBC Scottish Symphony and music by the Scottish composer Alexander Mackenzie. He wrote that in the year 1888, and it was the concert overture after Shakespeare's Twelfth Night, a work which very specifically goes through the plot of the play and tells it musically. Let's go now to Shakespeare's own time, so around 1600 here. This is a composition by John Johnson, a dance called a galliard. But the title of the whole piece is The Galliard to the Flat Pavian, scored for two lutes, and they are, in this recording, Jakob Lindberry and Paul Daudet.

0: the lute seems to have been the instrument of Shakespeare's day. That was for two lutes, in fact, Jakob Lindberg and Paul Odet, and a Galliard by John Johnson.
1: 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On key

by John Lanchberry and Sir Frederick Ashton did the choreography. It became a very popular ballet. It's still performed regularly. This excerpt is with the Royal Liverpool Philharmonic Orchestra, conducted by Barry Wordsworth.

A little bit of music from the ballet, arranged from the music of Ferdinand Hérold by John Lanchberry, called La Fille Mal Gardée, The Poorly Kept Woman, Barry Wordsworth, Royal Liverpool Philharmonic. Peter Van de Graaff here with you. There was a time when the music of Ferdinand Hérold was widely performed throughout Europe. In fact, Franz Schubert even saw a performance of Hérold's opera Marie, which is now completely forgotten, but Schubert was taken by a particular theme in that opera, and he wrote a set of 8 variations on it for piano, 4 hands. We're going to hear those variations now, played by Yara Tal and Andreas Gruthuysen.

We've heard a set of variations on a theme from a now completely forgotten opera by Ferdinand Hérold called Marie. The variations by a man who's not at all forgotten, Franz Schubert. And Jaratal and Andreas Kruthausen performed. When Hérold is ever heard of, it is in relation to his opera Zampa. The overture to that remains something of a kind of a pops lollipop encore specialty. It's music from 1831 by Ferdinand Hérold, and we hear the overture to that opera now, Zampa, with the Royal Scottish National Orchestra, Lance Friedel, the conductor.

Overture to an opera, which was very popular in the 1830s around Europe. It's called Zompa by Ferdinand Hérold, and that was the Royal Scottish National Orchestra, Lance Friedel, the conductor. So popular that Strauss wrote a Zompa Galop.

Johann Strauss Orchestra with music by their namesake, playing that music called the Zompa Gallop, based on themes from Erol's opera Zompa. Christopher Warren Green, the conductor. Some gypsy-flavored music right now, as we first have this Gitana Gallop, Gypsy Gallop by Johann Strauss Sr., the Boskovsky Ensemble, directed by Willy Boskovsky.

Willy Boskovsky and his ensemble with a Gitana, the Gypsy Gallop by Johann Strauss Sr. Which brings us to Zigeunerweisen, Gypsy Airs, a famous work for violin by Pablo de Sarasate. This is Kyung Hwa Chung violin and Itamar Golan piano.

Kyung Hwa Chung violin, Itamar Golan piano, and Zigeunerweisen, Gypsy Airs by Pablo de Sarasate. Here's another showpiece for violin. This is by an Italian violinist composer named Antonio Locatelli of the early 18th century from his very important and large collection of The Art of the Violin Concertos. Here's the number 5 in C, Rodolfo Bonucci solos with the Santa Cecilia Chamber Orchestra.

We've heard some music by an Italian Baroque violinist composer named Antonio Locatelli. He wrote a collection of 12 concertos called The Art of the Violin, collectively. And Rodolfo Bonucci soloed in the fifth of those concertos. They're noteworthy because of their length and also their difficulty, and because each of the movements has an extended cadenza for solo violin. This is some early anonymous music from Italy, played by Trevor Stevenson.

0: Trevor Stevenson performed there a couple of anonymous Italian compositions from the 16th century.
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Peter Van de Graaff here speaking. Gerard Schwartz, famous as a conductor, plays trumpet and cornet for you here. We're going to listen to what is probably the best known, best loved of all trumpet concertos in just a moment. Here he is on the cornet with a very difficult work by a man who was a great cornetist himself, Herbert L. Clarke. This is the brilliant caprice, the debutante, and William Bolcom is the pianist.

Gerard Schwartz playing the cornet, better known as a conductor, of course, but there with William Bolcom performing The Brilliant Caprice, The Debutante by Herbert L. Clarke, himself a great cornetist. Here is what is probably the best loved, most often recorded of all trumpet concertos, the Trumpet Concerto by Joseph Haydn. And the conductor also plays trumpet, well known in both roles, Gerard Schwartz, with the Chamber Symphony of the Y of New York City.

Y Chamber Symphony of New York, conducted by the man who actually played the solo trumpet part there, Gerard Schwartz. And that music was the Trumpet Concerto in E-flat by Joseph Haydn. Gerard Schwartz, better known probably as a conductor, here he is leading some music by Howard Hanson from the opera Marymount.

From the opera Marymount by American composer Howard Hanson, The Children's Dance with the Seattle Symphony conducted by Gerard Schwartz. Hope you'll stay with me now. We're going to listen to some ballet music by Aaron Copland, including the whole suite Appalachian Spring in just a couple minutes, conducted by a man renowned for his Aaron Copland interpretations. We first have this, though. This is from a very early composition by Copland, a ballet called Grog, G-R-O-H-G. I think that's how you pronounce it, not Grog, but Grog. He wrote it between 1922 and 1925, and then he arranged for two pianos The Dance of the Adolescent. And here in its world premiere recording is that excerpt from the ballet with Christian Ivaldi and Noel Lee.

Some music from an almost forgotten, I think very unjustly forgotten, ballet by Aaron Copland, a vampire-ish ballet called Grog, G-R-O-H-G. It's a very early composition. He was only about 22 when he began writing at 21. From it, we heard the composer's own arrangement for two pianos of The Dance of the Adolescent. Christian Ivaldi and Noel Lee were the two pianists there. Well, from there we go to a very famous ballet by Aaron Copland, and we have the opportunity of hearing it interpreted by a man who was a very close friend of Aaron Copland and a renowned interpreter of his music, Leonard Bernstein. He leads the Los Angeles Philharmonic Orchestra now as we listen to a suite from Appalachian Spring by Aaron Copland.

originally just for 13 instruments, that was arranged for full orchestra into a suite by Aaron Copland himself. We heard the Appalachian Spring Suite from the ballet, and Leonard Bernstein conducted the Los Angeles Philharmonic. Copland spent a lot of time and effort writing music for the ballet, for which those of us who love ballet can be ever grateful. This is from his ballet called Dance Panels from 1959, a ballet in seven sections. We'll hear the sixth of them, and Aaron Copland conducts the London Symphony.

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1: And good morning. I'm Jeffrey Blair, stepping in for Emilio Alvarez today. 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Let's kick things off this morning with the music from Enrique Granados from his Goyescas. This is number 4, known as Laments, or The Maiden and the Nightingale. Our pianist here is Carol Rosenberger.

pianist Carol Rosenberger, and music from Enrique Granados from his collection known as Goyescas, where he tried to translate the paintings of Francisco Goya into a musical form. I think he did pretty well. That one is called Laments, or The Maiden and the Nightingale, right here on KMFA. What a lovely way to start off a morning, and I hope that you are starting it off well. If you're tuned in, then this beautiful music will certainly help things start off a little bit better. I'm Jeffrey Blair, sitting in for Emilio Alvarez today, and we've got Vivaldi coming up, Gustav Holst, and Mozart, and more. All of that is curated by people. That's right, myself, and Sarah Schneider, and Diane Donovan, and Emilio Alvarez, and Guillermo Delgado, and all the people who are on the air have a say in just what it is that we play and how it reflects Central Texas. We really enjoy doing that, trying to think about what it is that you want to hear and will make your day a little bit better. And we do that very carefully. We don't use algorithms. We use the good old-fashioned gray cells in our brains and to come up with some amazing music. And it all happens because of your support. 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That phone number is 806-741-8171, or you can go to our website at kmfa.org. Well, I mentioned some Vivaldi. How about a concerto for four violins? That's right, four violins and cello, and the group Europa Galante is led here by Fabio Biondi.

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Well, that's going to be a wonderful show, and we've got wonderful music coming up. Thanks to your support here on KMFA. We've had some people who have contributed, and I want to say thanks to Ted in Austin, Mary in Austin, and Sharon in Cedar Park. Thank you so much for your contributions this morning, and we certainly do appreciate each and every person that makes that contribution. We have some wonderful thank you gifts as well, and we'll talk about those in a few minutes. But right now, it's time for more music. How about some Morris dance tunes from Gustav Holst? The New Zealand Chamber Orchestra is led here by Nicholas Braithwaite.

0: I saw you dancing there. That's a set of Morris dance tunes from Gustav Holst, the New Zealand Chamber Orchestra, and conductor Nicholas Braithwaite here on KMFA. I'm Jeffrey Blair, sitting in for Emilio Alvarez today, and we've got some magnificent music all lined up for you today. 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So it all works out very well. A lot of people have been taking advantage of getting the KMFA water bottle and also the KMFA picnic blanket. It's a roll-up blanket. 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

That was music by Michael Haydn, the brother of Joseph Haydn, and also the teacher or mentor of our next composer, Mozart. And we'll talk a little bit more about that in a moment. But the time has come, the moment has come, for you to make that pledge of support for KMFA at 806-741-8171. 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Allison in Austin and Eric in Cedar Park, thank you so much for your contributions to KMFA. They got some thank you gifts, and we would like to pass along some thank you gifts to you as well. We have our KMFA water bottle, which has been leak tested and approved by just about everybody here. And that can be yours at $9 a month or a one-time gift of $108. And we also have the really great picnic blanket that can roll up. It's navy blue, has a KMFA logo on it. That could be yours for $13 a month as a sustainer or a one-time gift of $156. And because we love you so much, we're going to throw in an additional gift from our vault. That's right. Old t-shirts and all sorts of really cool stuff. And we'll reach out to you and ask you what it is that you might like. But that is also part of the thank you gifts as well. So we'll talk a little bit more about that as the morning wears on. But for right now, I was talking about Mozart. And when Mozart was at the court in Salzburg, the leader of the orchestra there was Michael Haydn. And he taught the young Mozart a thing or two about composition and how to perform in the court, which Mozart really didn't do very well. But that's another story altogether. We have a trio for flute, violin, and cello next. This is your opportunity to give us a call. That's 806-741-8171 or go to kmfa.org.

0: A trio by Mozart. That was flutist Jean-Pierre Rampal, violinist Isaac Stern, and cellist Stislav Rostropovich here on Classical 89.5 KMFA. Well, we are in the throes of our summer membership drive. It is day two, and it is time. That's right. 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We have wonderful thank you gifts. And speaking of thank you, I would like to introduce our host, guest, other voice this morning. Jessen, thank you so much for coming in today.
1: I am so thrilled to be here, Jeffrey. And we were just talking with our producer, Bethany, in the studio. And we don't know how this morning's going to go, but I'm sure it's going to be a lot of fun and a lot of memories for you, dear listeners out there. If you would like to pick up one of these wonderful gifts that we have for you as your thank you gift for your donation, we have two wonderful new limited edition thank you gifts. We have our water bottle at $9 a month. Ooh, it is cute. And I am so excited to see this all around town in Austin. I think this is going to be perfect for the lake. And then we have our picnic blanket at $13 a month, KMFA branded, which is perfect. So pick that up at kmfa.org or go to 806-741-8171. And

0: 1-800-273-8171, or you can go to our website at kmfa.org. We've got some great music coming up, Strauss and Henry Purcell and Sessons. Ooh. And anything in particular that you want to hear?
1: Ooh, I would love some Barber in there. You know, Mozart's always my favorite. Poulenc, and you know I love that Rolling Stones.
0: Yeah. Well, I'm sure there's an orchestral version of Start Me Up out there somewhere. But we'll see what we can do. We can see what's in the library. But right now, let us know what you want to hear, and let us know what you like and what you don't like, or what you think about the station. We have somebody who called in from Austin who wishes to remain anonymous. Also, Ellen, thank you very much for your donation. Ooh. She said it's in memory of Bob Dorsey. And thank you so much
1: for Ellen.
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0: That was an overture from the British composer of the 18th century, Maurice Greene, performed by the Baroque Band in the 20th century, and their conductor, Gary Clark, right here on Classical 89.5 KMFA. I'm Jeffrey Blair, sitting in for Emilio Alvarez today, joined by Jessens. Thank you so much for coming in today.
1: I'm so excited to be here, Jeffrey. Anytime that we have a drive going on, it's always fun, but especially fun when Jeffrey is at the mic. So we are going to have a wonderful wonderful morning here at the KMFA studios. If you are just waking up, getting that cup of coffee, and you're listening to the wonderful music that is curated just for you, maybe pick up that phone, maybe go to your app at the KMFA app and make a donation. We are looking for any amounts. We have an internal goal that we're trying to set. Well, I guess it's not internal. It's definitely external.
0: Yeah, we've been talking
1: please.
0: About
1: it, so. 365 new donations, and we've got 271 left to go. That is amazing, dear listeners. So if that is you wanting to make that donation and be part of this great community, 806-741-8171, kmfa.org.
0: Yeah, one of the cool things about the KMFA app is that you can take it with you and listen as you're, you know, walking the dog or doing your morning jog or whatever. Yes. But by all means, make that support happen, because it's your support that makes it all come together in the first place. 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No federal funding. Lost
1: gone.
0: That last
1: Bye-bye.
0: Year. That's gone. We aren't supported by university. We're not supported by, you know, anything like that. Yeah. It's all people within the community that are supporting KMFA.
1: Yeah.
0: And that's the way we want it. It's been working for almost 60 years now.
1: 60 years.
0: Yeah, so one of these days we'll figure out if it's going to work or not. But so far, not too bad. So give us a call at 806-741-8171. That's 806-741-8171. Or go to our website at kmfa.org. Look at all the cool thank you gifts that we have available.
1: Plus, have gifts.
0: Oh, yeah, we have gifts. And we have mystery box.
1: It's the wrong drive for that kind of talk. We have two wonderful gifts for this limited edition. We have the KMFA water bottle, $9 a month. We have the KMFA blanket, which is going to look perfect on the lawns there at the Long Center for all of the wonderful summer series that they have going on right now. And then we also have this mystery gift. What is it? It's from our vault. We don't know what it is. We're not looking in there. It's scary in there. Cobwebs, everything. No, it's been vetted. These are great gifts. Old t-shirts, old cups, things that we have. So that can be yours if you just call in and make that donation. And again, that number is 806-741-8171, or go to kmfa.org.
0: Yeah, it's wonderful when you participate in something that you enjoy so much, especially monetarily, because then, because you have that monetary interest in a particular thing, you pay attention to it a little closer. And so people have told us before, you know what, I was listening for a long time, and then I became a member, and next thing you know, it sounds so much better.
1: Yes.
0: It sounds sweeter. It sounds it just is more relaxing. It's more of a companion. So join us in that membership of 806-741-8171, or go to kmfa.org, and we have some music of Camille Saint-Saëns next. This is the Introduction in Rondo Capriccioso. We feature violinist Joshua Bell.

0: The introduction and rondo capriccioso of Camille Saint-Saëns with violinist Joshua Bell, the Royal Philharmonic Orchestra, and conductor Andrew Litton. And did you know Joshua Bell's going to be here next season the Austin Symphony?
1: So excited.
0: Yeah, it's going to be the last season for Maestro Peter Bay, but boy, they are pulling out all the stops. It's going to be a fantastic season.
1: Yeah.
0: And
1: Yo-Yo Ma's going to be there too.
0: Yeah, that's right. Yeah. He's coming to town. So
1: we get big names here in Austin.
0: Yeah. Well, we are the live music capital of the world, which is something that we do here in the Draylen Mason Music Studio right here at KMFA. Mm-hmm. We do live music stuff all the time. Mm-hmm. But right now it is time for membership in KMFA. Yes. It's time to make that phone call. I'm Jeffrey Blair, sitting in for Emilio Alvarez today. Jessen is with me, and we were talking about last names. How would you like to be addressed on the air? I've got a few ideas.
1: Well, see, I like to go with the whole share model. Just call me Jessen.
0: Okay.
1: I'm like Madonna. Yeah.
0: Just one name, that's all. That's
1: just right. Hey, you.
0: Yeah, my dad said used to say, you know, you can call me whatever you want, just don't call me late for dinner. And it's like, that's never going to happen. So we want you to call right now, 806-741-8171 or kmfa.org. That's the website. And we have some great thank you gifts available, and we have the mystery box available today only. So what's with the thank you gifts?
1: So we have the standard limited edition right now for the water bottle at $9 a month. Great, great, beautiful blue. And then our blanket, our picnic blanket that rolls up nice tightly. You take it wherever you want to. $13 a month. But then we have this very brand new thing that we're doing. It is the KMFA vault. This is all of the gear that we have left over from past drives or like special things that we have done over here at the KMFA studios. So that can be yours. If you go on to KMFA.org, you can see all of the list of thank you gifts that we can give you. And we want to get rid of these things. We are gearing up to our 60th anniversary. We're going to have a lot more coming in. We got to get this stuff out of there. So if that is you, you want to show your support to KMFA in the city, wherever you are, just give us a call at 806-741-8171 or go to KMFA.org and make that choice.
0: Yes, it's easy to do, just a couple of minutes of your time. Yeah. And let the person on the other end of the phone know, you know, what level, what thank you gift you would like to have, and some basic information and how you would like to pay for it. Would you like to become a sustaining member, which is always advisable because sustaining membership allows you to just have a small chunk come out of an account every month as opposed to a big chunk once a year. And let's see. We've got somebody who called in from Austin who made that donation as well.
1: Thank you so much.
0: And Mary, thank you from Bastrop. 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
1: Mary,
0: so much.
1: Thank you.
0: So thank you very much for your support as well. 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
1: We'd love to say your name here on the air this morning, grabbing your cup of coffee. 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

0: A little Strauss music for us this morning. That was the Dances for the Graces, the Slovak Sinfonietta, led by Christian Pollack here on Classical 89.5 KMFA. I'm Jeffrey Blair, sitting in for Emilio Alvarez today, and joined by Jessen. Just Jessen.
1: Yeah, that's just fine.
0: Like Madonna, like you said, like Madonna. One name, that's all.
1: That's all you need.
0: Yeah. And we do need one phone call.
1: Oh, yes.
0: Yes, we need one phone call from you, and another one from you, and another one from you, and all together we will make this radio station run for a little while more. 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
1: Maybe, dear listener, you're sitting there thinking, oh, I already am a sustaining member. 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So go ahead and make that phone call. Let us know how long you've been listening, how long you've been a member. 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
0: Yeah, the great music that we hear every day on KMFA doesn't just happen. It happens because of you. It's like your car. I mean, you've got to put something into the car in order to make it move, whether it's gasoline or electricity or whatever. But you've got to put something
1: in. We turn into click and clack for a second.
0: Yeah. I haven't got that good of a Boston accent. but you have to put something in order to get something out.
1: Yes.
0: And so you provide the dollars that we need in order to provide you with the great music. And it's a return on investment that happens every time you turn on the radio. You can hear your dollars working. And it's like turning the key on in the car. 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There it is.
1: Yes.
0: It's KMFA is there with all of the wonderful music that you enjoy so much. 806-741-8171 or kmfa.org.
1: Something really wonderful happened last year if you were with us on our mid-drive. 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And if you want to continue to sustain us and to make this the staple of Austin, you can do so very easily. 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
0: Yes, somebody who wishes to remain anonymous from Austin said, KMFA keeps me sane in a crazy world. 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
1: We're fine.
0: And we also have somebody anonymous from Austin that made a gift as well, and we want to thank them.
1: Thank you.
0: So thank you to everyone who is doing their part. 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

0: one of the great trumpeters to ever put some music down on record, John Wallace, along with the Philharmonia Orchestra and conductor Christopher Warren Green, a sonata for trumpet and strings by Henry Purcell, right here on KMFA. I'm Jeffrey Blair, and Jessen is with me, and I just had a thought, which is a dangerous thing to begin with, but... Jessen, you're a singer, right?
1: I was.
0: And Bethany is a singer. So sing us the phone number, won't you please?
2: 806-741-8171.
1: Call J.G. Wentworth.
0: I'm all for it. Man, we got to put that down. I'll set up a microphone and we'll run a couple of takes, and boy, we're just going to keep that. But thank you. So that number again, 806-741-8171, or go to our website at kmfa.org. 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
1: Can you imagine
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1: I want to be clear. That was Bethany. And yes. Please, please, when you are making your donation, if you want to write in the comment, Bethany, amazing.
0: Yes.
1: Just wonderful. She's producing us this morning, and we are so happy to have her. We want to thank you, dear sustainer. You are the ones that are making this happen. You are the ones that are making this, what do they call it, the traffic show in the morning.
0: Yeah. little morning zoo thing.
1: We are the morning zoo this morning. We thank you so much for those who are currently sustainers or possibly thinking about becoming sustainers, because it's you that helps us plan our years, making sure that we can give you the human curated music that you know and love, and the wonderful programming that we have in the Draylen Mason Studios. We have wonderful arts partners that come through our doors, and think of those organizations, ASO, Austin Symphonic Orchestra, or we have, I went to go see Ashita over the weekend, and oh my God, those people can dance. So we are the hub for all of those wonderful arts partners that you know and love, and you can show your support now if you just give us a call at 806-741-8171 or go to kmfa.org.
0: And that's one of the things that we purposefully set out to do when we built this facility, our forever home here on Navasota Street.
1: Yeah.
0: We wanted to be a hub for all of the arts organizations to know that they can come here and do the things that they need to do.
1: Yes.
0: Do the performances, do the showings, do the fundraisers. All of that is here because of this building.
1: Yeah.
0: And this building is here because of listeners,
1: yeah,
0: because of people who stepped up and said, hey, here's a few of my dollars. I want to help make this a reality.
1: Yeah.
0: You can join in right now, 806-741-8171 or kmfa.org. We have lots of great music coming up, but right now it's time for you to make that phone call.

0: the pas de deux from the ballet Le Corsaire by Ricardo Drigo. Richard Bonning was leading the London Symphony Orchestra here on Classical 89.5 KMFA. I'm Jeffrey Blair, sitting in for Emilio Alvarez today. Jessen is with me, and we are talking about sustaining membership and general membership and giving additional gifts and all sorts of stuff like that.
1: Helping us at KMFA make sure that the music that you know and love stays the music you know and love. You wouldn't want a machine to come in here and do AI work for your curated music. No, you want a human to do that, and that's why we have our wonderful host here, and that's why we have you, so you can go ahead and support that and to say, hey, this is the music I know and love. I want to continue to keep hearing it, so you can do that. We've got great gifts for you if you would like to make that donation. We've got the water bottle, the picnic blanket, and today only the mystery vault gift, which who knows what that is. I have no idea, but it is going to be KMFA, Brandon, and it is going to be wonderful. So make your call at 806-741-8171 or go to kmfa.org and you can pick that up.
0: Yeah, we've went up into the attic, which is a scary place. but we have all of the stuff that was left over from previous drives, t-shirts and ball caps and cups and things like that.
1: So many things.
0: And we want to go ahead and declutter a little bit. So we are offering this in addition to the other thank you gifts that we have available. So make that pledge of support now, 806-741-8171 or kmfa.org. We have a goal during this 3-day drive of 365 donations, and we're about 268 away from reaching that goal, which is really quite good.
1: It's a great chunk.
0: That's good. So keep it up. Let's go. Somebody who wishes to remain anonymous called in from Round Rock.
1: Thank you, Round Rock.
0: And made that pledge of support. Now it's your turn.
1: Yes.
0: Get on the phone right now. 806-741-8171 or kmfa.org.
1: We're doing a lot of things at the station here. We have been on the air for almost 60 years. 60 years. Jeffrey's been around for quite a bit of that. And we want to make sure that he's here for the next 60. So we are clearing out our mystery vault here. That's why we want you to have that extra gift. And what if you think, oh, I really wanted that picnic blanket. I really wanted that water bottle. Well, this is an addition to that. So you're getting double the gift for that singular gift. So please go ahead and make that call, 806-741-8171, or go to kmfa.org. We really do want to thank you on the air. We're having so much fun here in the studio. We want to see your name pop up.
0: Yeah, we've got – I was wearing a T-shirt the other day, and one of these other staff members, I forget who it was, said, oh, that's a great T-shirt. Where did you get that? I said, oh, that was from the pledge drive about 2010. and then I realized it's been sitting in my closet for 15 years, and it's time to declutter a little bit in the closet. So
1: we all do it.
0: Yeah, we all do it. So give us a call right now, and let us declutter into your closet. 806-741-8171 or kmfa.org. 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

0: Oh, I saw you dancing. Yep, that was the Romanian folk dances from Béla Bartók. Violinist Roberto Michelucci with I Muzici here on Classical 89.5 KMFA. Jessen is here. I'm Jeffrey Blair. I'm here. Bethany is here producing us and making sure we don't get too silly, just silly enough. So
1: it's a job.
0: So let's get serious here. 806-741-8171, kmfa.org. Your dollars make it all happen. That's it. That's the whole message right there.
1: That's it.
0: So go ahead and make that phone call of support. We have some great thank you gifts available. But the best thank you is every time you turn on the radio, KMFA is there for all of the wonderful music that you enjoy. So, Jessen, what is it about the thank you gifts? Tell us a little about those.
1: Today is a really wonderful day. Number one, going back to yesterday, we have these very new, never before in our KMFA studio store, we'll call it, the KMFA blanket, which I know is going to be a big hit forever. Mm-hmm. It's going to be one of those things that you're going to be able to take out on the lawns when you go to the Lawn Center for any of the series that they have on the summer. Austin never gets cold. I mean, obviously it does, but I'm a Midwesterner. It gets cold up there. It doesn't that much up here, down here, but we have outdoor events all the time. So you're going to need a good blanket to sit on. This is the one. It's $13 a month. We also have our great water bottle that's at a $9 a month level. But today only, you get to peruse our mystery vault. You get a gift from there that's all KMFA branded. We're not giving you like old telephones or old staplers or anything like that. This is actual branded. You've got to keep that stapler. We've got the KMFA branded t-shirts, cups, hats, totes. What else do we have in there, Bethany? Like old pins? Like what is this stuff? Get it out of here. This is the last 60 years. So we need to go forward to the next 60 years. You're going to look so cool with all of that KMFA swag on you. We really want to see that out in the public. And you can do that at KMFA.org or simply call 806-741-8171.
0: Yeah, I've got an old reel-to-reel machine working, and we have a bunch of reel-to-reel tapes of things that had been recorded from, you know, 50, 60 years ago.
1: Yeah.
0: And so we're going to start trying to get those digitized and make them available during our anniversary next year. But it's very interesting to hear these voices that I have not heard in such a long time.
1: Yeah.
0: And for the folks that remember Charles Allen Wright or Bill Hilgers or, you know, all of these other staples of the early days of KMFA.
1: Yeah.
0: If you remember those voices, then you're going to really enjoy all of this. But the important thing is that what they started is continuing today, and we want to continue it into the future as well. And we do that with your support.
1: Yes.
0: That's 806-741-8171 or kmfa.org.
1: Can you imagine making a donation now, and in 60 years from now, the new Jeffrey is coming on the line and saying,
0: "Oh, the new Jeffrey, I'll be still here. They'll just prop me up in a corner somewhere.
1: Who knows? Maybe at that time. Who knows? But we would love to have your cemented donation, your words here at the station, so in 60 years we can be thanking you for your support all of those years ago. 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

0: Some dances from a book of dances called Terpsichore by Michael Pretorius. And the ensemble, I love the name of this ensemble, they call it a parley of instruments.
1: Ooh.
0: And that's a very apt name that's because accurate. It's exactly what it is and nothing more. So we want to hear from you. 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I'm Jeffrey Blair here with Jessen, the J&J Show, first thing in the morning.
1: Ooh, I like that.
0: Yeah.
1: We have a deficit that happened just last year of the federal funding. $200,000 was rescinded from us, which is fine. We don't take it too personally. And I know that the people of Austin,
0: some of us don't.
1: But I know that the people of Austin, the people in our community, Central Texas, all over the world, have said, well, too bad for that. We're going to help you. And they did. They answered the call in that dire need. And I am just always so thrilled to see that type of support for classical music, for KMFA, for the Draylen Mason Studio, for the art partners in the area, for these big programs that we have down the road. I am so thrilled to see how much the community comes together and says, you know what, we don't care what they're doing to you, we're going to step up, and you can step up now. That $200,000 deficit doesn't go away, unfortunately. It's still part of our budget line, and we need to get it taken care of every year for the rest of our lives. You can make your donation now at 806-741-8171 or go to kmfa.org. It's that simple.
0: Yep, just that simple. And become a sustaining member of KMFA, because that way we can plan in advance.
1: It's, yes.
0: What a sustaining member is a person who, instead of giving a big lump sum once a year, they have a smaller sum each and every month. And it can come out of a checking account or credit card or what have you. But that way, you can plan for it a little bit better because you could budget it out each and every month. We could plan a little bit better because we can make our budgets each and every month, knowing that this money is going to come in, and we can plan accordingly.
1: Yep.
0: We have done some absolutely astonishing things since the Sustainer program took off.
1: Yeah.
0: And we love the Sustainer program. Yeah. So many people who are involved with it love it as well. Mm-hmm. And if you want to increase your sustaining membership, we would love to have you. So by all means, give us a call, 806-741-8171 or kmfa.org.
1: We've got this goal. 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After this, you get Diane, and she's great. I love Diane. But you might get a fun little, I don't know, Bethany might do a little song if you do, if you put in another donation this morning with J&J in the morning, 806-741-8171 or kmfa.org.
0: Yeah, don't let this opportunity pass by. 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And thank you.

0: From Jules Massenet, that was the suite to his opera Cendrillon, or Cinderella, the Hong Kong Philharmonic, led by Kenneth Jean here on KMFA. I'm Jeffrey Blair. Good morning. So glad to be here. I'm sitting in for Emilio Alvarez today, and Jessen is with me.
1: Hello.
0: And I like that. Hello.
1: Hello.
0: It's like a Monty Python thing. But we are here because of you. That's right. You, dear listener, we are here because of you. We are here for you because you are there for us. We want to be able to be here for you in the future. Mm-hmm. And so we ask that you do something, which is pick up the phone and call 806-741-8171. Or if you just think, you know, I'm not doing phones.
1: Let me get the coffee.
0: I'll do the computer, but I won't do the phone. So go to kmfa.org and show your support that way as well. We were talking a little bit about federal funding a little bit ago, and how we lost federal funding and we've had to make it up a couple of times.
1: Yes. So we've had this $200,000 that we get from the federal funding from the CPB. That is no longer an option for us, for anybody. But for us, so what we have done is we have reached out to you, dear listener, for your support. And you have answered that call. Yes, we want this music. We want to keep you guys on the air. We want to make sure that the Joyland Mason is open. We want to make sure that the arts partners in the community have a home. But you've been here for a while, Jeffrey. Yeah, you've seen that come in and go.
0: I remember when we first started getting federal funding from CPB. We initially, we wanted to make it a total of 10% of our budget.
1: Yes.
0: So that if we were to lose it for one reason or another, it wouldn't be devastating.
1: Yeah.
0: And that's exactly what happened over the course of all these years, is that we kept it at about that same percentage of our overall budget. And so when federal funding went away last year, yes, it stung, and it stung a lot, but it was not devastating like it is for a lot of stations around the country, who it was like a half of their budget.
1: Yes, exactly.
0: And so they had to close their doors. Yeah. And we've had times where we've come that close. Fortunately, we are under great stewardship right now. We have a bright future ahead of us. It's going to be a long time before we ever have to worry about anything like that again. But we do have to have that in the back of our minds all the time, because it is 100% listener supported, 100% community supported. 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And I've been rambling long
1: enough. I love it. You know, this community has always said, and it is incredible. I think that the mindset of classical music is, you know, I'm going to be generalizing here, but it's stuffy and stuck up. 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

0: A Concerto Grosso from Francesco Manfredini. Ludger Remy leading the Friends of Philippe here on Classical 89.5 KMFA. I'm Jeffrey Blair with Jessen this morning, and boy, are we having a lot of fun with music and with talking about membership in KMFA and all of the wonderful things associated with it. That number is 806-741-8171 or kmfa.org. That's the website you can go to. And we have all sorts of wonderful thank you gifts as well.
1: Dear listener, we are so excited to have these gifts for you with your support. 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You are saying that this is the station that you know and love. You are loving the music. You are really the curator of the fine music that we play here on the station and what we put in the, what you are putting in the Draylen Mason music studio, because you are saying with your dollars, this is what I want to stay and this is what I want to hear. So you can do that now. We've got a couple of anonymous donors. Fishing Creek, Maryland.
0: That's cool.
1: That's amazing. Yeah. We are all over the country and the world, and I love it. I bet they're listening on KMFA.org right now. And if you are on KMFA.org, guess what? There's a donate button right there. And then we've got another anonymous in Austin. So I don't know why I said it like Boston, but World Cup on the mind, those guys. But call 806-741-8171 or go to KMFA.org.
0: Yes, and whether it's Fishing Creek, Maryland, or Bastrop, or Round Rock, or what have you, it's all of us together make up what the funding is needed in order to continue bringing us this wonderful music. We used to say when I was in upstate New York, you know, one snowflake, that just melts.
1: Yes.
0: A billion snowflakes makes a blizzard.
1: Yes.
0: And that's kind of what we're doing around here. Except one drop of water from the sky, not a big deal. When it rains, boy, it
1: we want to make it rain.
0: So let's make it rain. 806-741-8171 or kmfa.org. And like you said, the donate button is right there. If you have the KMFA app well on your smartphone, then by all means, click on the donate button there as well. And make sure that this music continues into the future.
1: Yeah.
0: We want to be here for you. 806-741-8171.
1: You are there for us as well. With all of that we've gone through for the last, you know, 2020 and onward, we have the new studio, KMFA Studios here at Navasota that you built. You have built it. I didn't do anything. Jeffrey didn't do anything. We are here because of you, dear listener. We did do stuff. We continue. But you are helping us do those things. And it's because of you that we have a home for all of the arts partners in the Austin, Central Texas area and beyond. And you can do that now if you just make a couple of clicks on the computer, on your app, or call us 806-741-8171 or go to kmfa.org and you can be a part of this great community.
0: Yeah, I remember when we were in the planning stages for this building, my boss said, hey, why don't you give me an idea of what it is you would like to have in the studio? Just do a cost breakout and all of that. And so I did that and I handed it back and they looked at it and they said, are you nuts? Let's do about 10% of that. And because we are good stewards of your money, we want to make sure that you get the most listening enjoyment for every single dollar that you contribute to KMFA. So make that contribution and show just how much enjoyment you can get from the music that we play. 806-741-8171 or kmfa.org. Good.

0: That's music from Arnold Bax called The Morning Song. The London Philharmonic and conductor Bryden Thompson and featuring pianist Margaret Fingerhut here on KMFA. And we're singing a little bit this morning. Well, fortunately for everybody, I'm not. But we're singing a little bit, especially the phone number. We have to figure out a really good jingle for our phone number so that it's memorable all the time. And then we'll just keep playing that instead of saying it.
1: Here's what we're going to do. Bethany, give them the work number and they can leave messages with their own jingle on.
0: We could do that. But the number to call right now is 806-741-8171. That's 806-741-8171. And leave us a comment as well at the number or at KMFA.org. Eugene and Renee, thank you so much for your generous donation. And they said it's an honor of the morning announcers.
1: Thank you.
0: Thank you. That's all I'm going to say about that. Just thank you. And we have all sorts of wonderful music coming up still in the next hour. Franz von Suppe and Philip Lane and Edvard Grieg and all sorts of great stuff.
1: Oh, wonderful. Yeah.
0: But the important thing is that you make that pledge of support right now. 806-741-8171 or kmfa.org.
1: You might just be picking up your morning coffee this morning or dropping kids off at the summer day camp. I know that's where I would be if I was not in the studio this morning, and you're listening and thinking, gosh, this is the station that is for me. This is the soundtrack of my life. I love this music. Well, guess what? It's because of you that you have this music. It's running on the honor system because of people like you. KMFA plays 24/7 classical music free for everyone, hoping you'll love it enough to support it. 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And we would love to read that support now on the air. 806-741-8171 or go to kmfa.org.
0: Yeah, I was mentioning yesterday, I read an article in a newspaper, well, newspaper online anyway.
1: What's a newspaper?
0: And it was talking about a restaurant that is, for one day a week, they're doing a pay what you can model.
1: Oh, yeah.
0: And they're saying, well, this is a really interesting experiment. Yeah. We wonder if it's going to work. And boy, they're doing it one day a week. I wonder if they expanded it to 2 days a week, what would happen? And are they going to get more business?
1: Yeah.
0: And I thought to myself, heck, we've been doing that for 60 years. And yes, it works.
1: It works.
0: And so all you have to do is provide a good quality product, and people will basically say, hey, we want to help support it as well.
1: Yes.
0: So you do that with KMFA at 806-741-8171 or kmfa.org.
1: You are doing your part this morning with us here in the studio by making that donation. 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I am a supporter. I will give you a high five if I see you in the public. And we want those high fives to be ringing all throughout the city. You give us a call at 806-741-8171 or go to kmfa.org. Also, those vault gifts, right, Jeffrey?
0: Yeah, we've got all sorts of interesting things that we have had from membership drives in the past. T-shirts and cups and tote

0: That's called The Light Cavalry Overture by Franz von Suppe, the Vienna Philharmonic Orchestra, led by Sir George Schulte, here on KMFA Classical 89.5. I'm Jeffrey Blair with Jess and this morning, the J&J Show, first thing in the morning. And we have a wonderful contribution that came from Wichita Falls.
1: Wichita Falls, thank you so much. 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I mean, you were just speaking of France, and yeah. 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
0: Yeah, well, the main reason we're talking is to give people a chance to go to the phone and yes. not miss any of the music.
1: Yes.
0: So 806-741-8171 or KMFA.org, because we're not going to say anything that you haven't heard about a dozen times before. The phone number, the website,
1: yes.
0: the thank you gifts, all of that, you know this, and yes. it's going to resonate.
1: Yes.
0: It's going to hit home, and you're going to decide, you know what? It's time.
1: Yes.
0: It's time for me to make that contribution to KMFA. Yeah. So I'm going to go to KMFA.org. I'm going to check out all the cool thank you gifts, and I'm going to check out all the list of things yes. that are in the mystery box.
1: Mystery box. Oh, my gosh. We have so many things that are from past drives, KMFA drives, and things that we have branded here with KMFA. And we love these things. Don't get us wrong. I think we each have one of these T-shirts or one of these cups, and we want to have you support, to have you show your support to KMFA with these T-shirts. Maybe it's a past drive T-shirt that you just didn't get in on. Well, guess what? Now's your chance. 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
0: Like the Jess, you're wearing the Camp Classical T-shirt.
1: I love this shirt.
0: This is going to be one of my dad's favorite T-shirts.
1: Yes.
0: So I'm going to get one for him.
1: Good.
0: And send it off to him, because he will enjoy that just absolutely.
1: Yeah.
0: And when you're walking around town
1: yes.
0: or even in Wichita Falls
1: yes.
0: and wearing that KMFA T-shirt, people are going to go, oh, yeah. what is that? What's a KMFA? Well, let me tell you about it, Lucy. We're going to tell you about KMFA and classical music all throughout Central Texas and beyond. We've had a donation come in from Fishing Creek, Maryland.
1: Fishing Creek.
0: And we've had donations come in from Austin and Bastrop mm-hmm,
1: yes.
0: and New Braunfels and San Marcos
1: yes.
0: and all over the place. But let's hear from you. You are the one that we want to hear
1: yes.
0: from right now. 806-741-8171 or KMFA.org.
1: These T-shirts are so comfortable, too. And yes, maybe you might not want to be out in public. I know some people, we had some people who used to work here that only wore their T-shirts for pajamas because they didn't yeah. want people coming up to them and asking, oh. But if you are introvert, extrovert, these T-shirts still go with you. So get that extra gift, that extra vault mystery gift at 806-741-8171 or go to KMFA.org. It really is that simple.
0: Yeah, I've worn my T-shirt into the grocery store, for example, and there would be somebody
1: who would stop
0: me and say, oh, you listen to KMFA. I said, yes, I do. I listen to it every single day. And, oh, wow. Well, what's your favorite announcer? I said, oh, I don't know. Jeffrey Blair, probably.
1: You laid on thick. Yeah. Oh, Jeffrey Blair is yeah. one of my favorite.
0: He's the best. Ah, yeah, he's absolutely the best. And then they say, wait a minute, you're Jeffrey Blair, aren't you? Yes, I am. You caught me. So, but it is really nice to see us being represented out in public and people showing pride in the
1: yes.
0: fact that they love the music that we provide, that you provide with your dollars.
1: Yes.
0: So get on the phone right now, 806-741-8171 or KMFA.org. And thank you so much.

0: A concerto grosso from Johann David Heineken. Reinhard Goebel, leading Musica Antiqua of Cologne here on Classical 89.5 KMFA. I'm Jeffrey Blair, and I'm sitting in for Emilio Alvarez today, and Jessen is with me today. Yay. Also, we were going to do an entire break in various and sundry silly voices, but we thought better of it.
1: We did? And,
0: well, we can still do it if you like. I mean, we've got 806-741-8171, or, and that's not a silly accent, that's a Scottish
1: accent. That's
0: a
1: really serious Scottish accent.
0: And, well, my heritage is Scottish and German, so I can get away with both. So. But it is important that you provide the funding so that we can continue providing the great music that you enjoy at 806-741-8171 or go to our website at kmfa.org.
1: We would love to thank you on the air. 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You wake up with us, you fall asleep with us, we are with you, and give us a call, 806-741-8171, or go to kmfa.org. It really is that easy.
0: Yeah, but my wife and I have gone out in public sometimes, and I'll get recognized out there, and that person will say, oh, I go to bed with Jeffrey every night. When I was doing overnights. And my wife says, yes, but I get the real thing.
1: And I say, oops. Okay. Be careful when you talk to Jeffrey out there, pure public. Especially if Z was with him. Yeah.
0: Yes, but it's... It's really nice to be out and about and knowing that people are listening and enjoying what it is that we're providing. And we are providing it because you allow us to.
1: Yes.
0: You provide the funding so that we can keep bringing you the great classical music.
1: Yes.
0: If you're enjoying the programming this morning, thank you, because you're the one who's doing
1: it. Yes, exactly.
0: 806-741-8171 or kmfa.org.
1: Yes, here at KMFA, we are not just stuck here in the studios. We are going out in the public and seeing you. We have tons of art partners that you have said, hey, they should be part of KMFA, and they are partners like Austin Symphony, Austin Ballet, Austin Everything. If you're not an arts partner, well, what are you doing? You are making this all happen in the studios, in the Draylen Mason studio, in the public. This is an extension of you, and we want to continue to do that so we can make this station shine because of you. Give us a call, 806-741-8171, or go to kmfa.org. We have a couple of thank yous that just came in.
0: Yes, there's a couple of people who picked up the blanket and the mystery gift. Brian in Austin, thank you so much for your generous contribution.
1: You.
0: And Rosie, thank you for your generous contribution as well. They both picked up the blanket and the mystery box, the mystery gift. And what is that? Wait. Mystery gift? What are you sending me?
1: You're going to love it. It's going to be something from our past drives or from something that we have that is a KMFA branded. We might even have some old trivia with Guillermo in there. We don't know. It's going to be something that's nostalgic and something especially that commemorates your stand in KMFA. And how wonderful will that be to grab that glass out of your cupboard and say, oh, this morning I'm drinking with KMFA, with KMFA. Give us a coffee. 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

0: A little divertissement from Philip Lane. That was clarinetist Verity Butler with the Royal Ballet Sinfonia and conductor Gavin Sutherland here on KMFA. Jessen is with me. Mm-hmm. I'm Jeffrey Blair, and we have a wonderful time this morning, but it is time to get to business.
1: Yes.
0: 806-741-8171, kmfa.org. We are in the middle day of a three-day membership drive this summer, and it's your support that makes this all possible. 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
1: I have a listener in Georgia that, Andrea, she wanted to shout out, I started listening to KMFA when my family and I moved to Austin in 1977. It was the background of my life until I moved out of state in 1997, and nothing local was anything like it. Once you start streaming, I now have KMFA on my phone or on my in my home more than often. From Georgia. That, okay, 1977, 1997. Jeffrey, when That's did KMFA 20. Start?
0: We started in 1967.
1: Oh, the sevens.
0: So we had been on the air for about 10 years. We were still just, I think, 6 in the morning until midnight.
1: Oh, gosh.
0: And the voice of...
1: How things have changed.
0: There was just the one voice on the air, and it has developed and grown and seen so many magnificent changes over the course of years.
1: Wow.
0: And now it's time to grow into the future.
1: Yes.
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0: Yeah, it's been a wonderful ride that we've been on so far these past almost 60 years.
1: Wow.
0: And the future is looking bright.
1: Yes.
0: And it will only get realized when you provide your support to make it happen. 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
1: Yes.
0: You have made 60 years of classical music happen.
1: Yeah.
0: So let's go ahead and make tomorrow happen as well. 806-741-8171 or kmfa.org. I'm going to get all verklempt.
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0: That's called Wedding Day at Trolltaugen by Edvard Grieg, pianist Gerhard Opitz performing for us. And that was actually written by Edvard Grieg for his wife on the occasion of their 25th wedding anniversary. And a lovely gift indeed, and a lovely gift from you would be your pledge of support for KMFA, 806-741-8171 or kmfa.org. I'm Jeffrey Blair. I'm here with Jessen this morning, and boy, we have a goal to reach. It's just this 1 3-day drive, yes, in the summertime. So what's our goal for this 3-day
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0: Yep, sort of the tip top of the mountain right there is those mystery gifts that we have. 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
1: We would love to read your name, just like Yi, who gave, "I want to thank you on behalf of our dog Cody for keeping him company and helping him develop a sophisticated taste in classical music." 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
1: Yes.
0: When we leave the house, and when we come back, they are like, okay, we've been cultured now. It's time for dinner. So please,
1: I would like kibble with a side of sherry.
0: Yes. Yes, but if you leave the radio on for your pets, dogs, cats, chickens, anything
1: else,
0: then please let us know. 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

0: That was music by William Walton, a prelude and fugue based on some themes from a film score that he did called Spitfire from World War II. The Academy of St. Martin in the Fields and conductor Sir Neville Mariner performing for us here on KMFA. I'm Jeffrey Blair. We've been, and Jessen is with me. We've been sitting here all morning, talking about membership in KMFA and having a little bit of fun.
1: Just a little.
0: Yeah. So, thank you so much for putting up with us. And now it's time for you to go to the phone at 806-741-8171 or kmfa.org.
1: Yes. Thank you so much for joining JJ in the morning. Yeah. we have had fun, but seriously, we're having the fun because of you. And you are making this the easiest job I've ever had. Please go ahead and make that donation. We'd love to thank you. Diane's next, and she loves thanking people as well on the air. So 806-741-8171 or kmfa.org. It is the place to be to be.
0: Yes. BBB. 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
1: yes.
0: And we're in day two of that drive. 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We are 256 away, so let's go ahead and make that call right now. 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Thank you, Jessen.
1: Yes.
0: Thank you, Bethany, for producing us and putting up with us. 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

We just heard the Merry Wives of Windsor Overture by Otto Nicolai. Sir Charles Mackarris led the London Symphony Orchestra, and you heard the music on KMFA. A very good morning to you. I'm Diane Donovan, host of Midday Oasis. Welcome, one and all. And guess what? It's the second day of our 3-day summer membership drive. Yeah, day 2 of 3. And I want to thank everyone who's made the commitment, the loyalty, and gives their loyalty and dedication to this station. And it really feels like a community because it is. 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This week, we have an important goal of reaching 365 donations to help us reach our annual budget. 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And today we have something very special. I don't recall anything like this. It's the Mystery Vault Day. That's exactly right. Today, for this summer drive, day 2, in supporting the station today, we want to show the love and give you extra thanks by sending something your way. 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I would love to thank you next, and I hope that the music is inspiring. I hope that it's everything you need, and somehow it always seems to fit however your day is going, right? I've noticed that myself on this end of things, so I want to thank you for making me happy here and filling my life with music. 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

0: We heard a Concerto Grosso by Handel, that in the key of B-flat, Opus 3, number 1. And it was the Handel and Haydn Society, led by Christopher Hogwood. And you heard the music on KMFA. This show is Midday Oasis. I'm Diane Donovan. Welcome. Welcome, one and all.
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0: Well, folks, today is the second day of our mini summer fun drive. 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Can we do it? Well, you tell us. And I'd love to thank you on the air. And speaking of thanking folks, great thanks to Anonymous in Austin. Thank you very much. And Barry, thank you so much. I am 85 years old. I'm retired and a Vietnam veteran, a member of the Military Order of the Purple Heart. Wow. From time in Vietnam. First of all, thank you for your service. Thank you very, very much. And Barry said that he plays KMFA all the time, and it helps to soothe him and bring him peace. And I'm guessing also to remind him that there are people in this world who do amazing things, like our composers, etc. 806-741-8171 or kmfa.org. If you consider KMFA to be like essential listening, and don't we all? I think we agree on that. Maybe you like other forms of music, but you come back to KMFA, or maybe you listen all the time like our friend Barry. 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

A very elegant piece by Haydn, his Divertimento in B minor, and we heard the Vivaldi Project perform that piece. I'm Diane Donovan. You're tuned in to Midday Oasis on KMFA on this second day of our mini summer membership drive. 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And as you may well know, that last year the federal funding was cut from our coffers, and we had to make that up, and we're asking you to do your part now, because you believe in beautiful music, because you believe everyone should have access to it. And always remember and never forget that some of the folks who gave decades ago have given you this experience. So if you've never given before, we're here because of all those folks, and it's time to, they often say pay it forward, but I just like to say just to continue that lineage and know you're part of this big KMFA train that just keeps on rolling and rolling. And thank you so much. KMFA.org is where you can make your gift, or you can call 806-741-8171. And it is, you know, the Mystery Vault Day. I love that. And over the years, you know, we've had so many different t-shirts every drive, and you know, mugs and cups and tote bags and such. So, you know, we have something very special today. We are going to add a little something to our thank you gift. 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Could it be the water bottle? Could it be the blanket? Or could it be one of the classic KMFA t-shirts? It's all out there, and this is a lot of fun. I hope you will take part. Oh, I just heard from a listener in Austin, an anonymous listener. Thank you so very much for your generous gift. That's what it's all about. And when you leave beautiful comments, you know, everybody loves to get a pat on the back, right? But I love the fact that you dig into your wallet and support that which you count on every day. 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I would love to thank you next, and I certainly enjoy the comments, and and I'm just like you. Sometimes I want the peace, sometimes I want something lively and inspired, and other times, whatever mood I'm in, the music just happens to fit, and it maybe pick me up when I'm feeling a little low, or calm me down when I'm hyper on Highway 31. Yes, so now's the time. Make your gift. We're going to listen to a livelier work now, Hispania by Emmanuel Chabrier. And again, kmfa.org, where you want to be to renew, be new, or give an additional gift. And thank you.

I thought you'd enjoy that. Yes, indeed, España by Emmanuel Chabrier. The New York Philharmonic was led by Leonard Bernstein. Chabrier knew what he had when he wrote that piece and went all over Paris playing it on the piano. So sometimes you just know, right? Well, in any case, today we are in the second day of our mini 3-day summer membership drive, and lots happening right now. Lots of folks calling in at 806-741-8171 and just shouting out, yes, I love KMFA. You can do the same at kmfa.org, and do so because you have access to this music and tomorrow's music and November's music. You make all of that happen just with a simple, generous gift, and you decide the amount. That's the beauty of that. And it all goes into the same pot, and we do our very best to be careful with the dollars that are sent to us and bring you great programming and events here at KMFA. And, you know, this is the second day of the Summer Fund Drive, and we're having fun as well. And it's the Mystery Vault Day as well. And if you make a sustaining gift or a one-time additional gift, we'll send you a little something extra. Will it be a t-shirt, a tote bag, or will it be a water bottle? I don't know. I really don't know. But it will be a surprise for everyone, I suppose. So if you do your part now, and that's all we would ever ask of you, yes, you will probably get a mystery gift in the mail if you have a new sustaining membership, or a sustaining membership if you make one now, or give an additional gift, because we wouldn't want to leave out our long-time friends. You notice I didn't say old. We need new friends, and we need to keep our longtime friends here at KMFA, because you make the difference. 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So, goodness gracious, a little bit of catching up to do, but we know folks often like the drama and sometimes comedy of the last couple of days. But this one's much shorter. You can't wait till Friday. I mean, you can give any time of the year, but you cannot wait to till Friday to be in, included in the Mystery Vault, etc., etc. I'd love to thank you next. Let Schubert inspire you with some 6 German dances. KMFA.org.

0: We love our dances, and we just heard six German dances arranged by Anton Webern, but the music originally by Franz Schubert. And the American Symphony Orchestra was led by Leon Botstein. Guess what, folks? We are in the second day of a mini 3-day membership drive, and now is the time to do your part. Folks have been giving at kmfa.org. Also, some people want to talk to someone on the phone, 806-741-8171. Either way, your gift is much needed and very much appreciated. And if you do so today, we have something super fun that I don't recall we've ever done, the Mystery Vault. So today, when you make a sustaining gift or add, you know, an additional one-time gift, we'll send you along, well, maybe it will be a t-shirt or a tote bag or a cooler bag, a hat, a couple bumper stickers. But we have some beautiful vintage t-shirts that I really like. Maybe you never got the Cowboys in Copeland one from years ago. And it's like, I should have called in that time. Well, now's a chance. We can't promise you what you will get, but you will get something and you will wear it, carry it proudly, and we'd love to see you around town. I love seeing folks with KMFA t-shirts or bumper stickers. The folks with the bumper stickers seem to drive just a little bit better. Or is that my imagination? In any case, make a call, 806-741-8171. 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We don't know what it is, but do your part now. 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

0: What fun. That was the Sinfonietta by Jose Pablo Moncayo, and we heard the Orchestra de las Americas led by Benjamin Juarez Echenique, and you heard the music on KMFA. Where else are you going to hear music like that in Central Texas? 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That would be amazing. 20 bucks a month, 10 bucks a month, whatever you can do. 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And given that this is the second day of just a 3-day membership drive, we have something very special titled The Mystery Vault. And here to tell you more is our Chief Content Officer, Anthony McSpadden. Thanks for being here today, Anthony.
1: Good to be with you, Diane. Yes, The Mystery Vault. 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What about your favorite concert that you attended? 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And when we hear from you today, as a sustaining member or with an additional gift, we'll show you how much we appreciate that by sending you an extra gift. Could be vintage merch from our swag closet upstairs. There's lots of neat things up there that from drives past. Maybe there's a t-shirt that you didn't pick up a few drives ago, and you see somebody wear it in the store and you say, oh gosh, I didn't get that.
0: Yeah.
1: And then this might be your chance. 806-741-8171 or kmfa.org.
0: Salamanders and Shostakovich, who knows?
1: Yes, that's a good one.
0: Yes, and Puccini and Peppers. There's so many that have gone by. I have virtually two drawers packed with the t-shirts because I've been here for 25 years.
1: A long time.
0: A long time, yes. So, but no, you won't be getting my t-shirts. You'll be getting some brand new ones that may be from 5 years ago.

0: from 2 years ago, 10 years ago, or you may get a tumbler or a tote bag. This is something just to say an extra thank you, and we really want to hear from sustaining members. You're not a member at all. A sustaining membership is really cool because you decide the amount. You think you can swing $240 for the year, say $250, but then you could just cut it up so it makes it easy and say, I can do $20 a month. Easier on you, better for us because we can plan ahead and all the events that you enjoy coming to at the Draylen Mason Music Studio. It helps with everything and certainly with everything you hear on these radio waves.
1: Yeah, sustaining memberships, I'd like to think of them like this. Would you like to be paid to do your work one time a year, or would you rather be paid throughout the year?
0: I never thought of it.
1: Some people would like to be paid one time, but you really got to watch it because it's coming in once, and you've got to spread that out and be careful with it. So a sustaining membership is great for us because it creates a steady stream of income for us on a monthly basis, and it's great for the person giving because they can budget things a lot easier.
0: Indeed. 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We'd love to thank you. Next.

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0: And here we are on the second day of our mini summer membership drive, and we are looking for 365 gifts to KMFA, whether they're additional gifts, sustaining memberships, new memberships, etc. And that's to represent the 365 days of the year that you have access to KMFA. You have access, you listen, and I like the old philosophy, I listen, therefore I give, and be that person of action. Now, we'd love to thank you. As I like to say, it's my favorite thing to do during these drives. Great thanks to Edward from Round Rock. Thank you, Edward. Really like the variety of music presented by KMFA. I hear music that I never would have known to listen to. For example, Early Music Now on Sunday. Also appreciate the information provided by all the announcers that give insight into the lives and times of so many composers. Keep up the great work. You're allowing us to do just that, Edward. Thank you so much. I am here with our Chief Content Officer, Anthony McSpadden. I think we have someone else to thank, too.
2: We do. We want to thank Jim in Georgetown, who says, I listen to KMFA when driving. I enjoy the music, especially when I'm able to listen on Sunday. I like Sunday Baroque and Early Music Now, so two Early Music Now fans. Yeah. And by the way, in case you don't know, Early Music Now is produced by Sarah Schneider here at KMFA, and it is also syndicated to about 50 stations around the country.
0: Yeah.
2: It's a very popular program. I do want to kind of jump in on something Edward said here about hearing music that he never would have known to listen to. You know, a great example of that is the Guy Ropart that you just played. Mm-hmm. So Guy Ropart wrote some wonderful music, and his music is not widely known. You know, you don't hear of Ropart's being programmed by symphony orchestras that often, but we're a radio station and we've got a library with 40,000 CDs plus in there, and all this music is there. So we take great delight in going in. I'm getting nodding heads here from our producer Jess and also from Diane. We love to go into the library, comb the shelves. It's literally like shopping at a bookstore. Pull out the CD, go, oh, you know what? This is a really great piece of music. I'm going to go put this into the system and then put it on the air. That's the difference between what we do and then some of the sort of streaming services that people can listen to music on, is that algorithm is driving them. Our algorithm is not an algorithm. It's human curation. And that's very important. I think it's very important.
0: I think it's vital, and I think discovery is such a huge part of KMFA. For us, too.
2: Yes.
0: It might be a different recording of something I've played numerous times, and it just, wow, that
2: one. Well, so you've been doing this for a very long time. Yep. I've been doing this for 36 years now. Yep. I still find new music all the time.
0: Yep.
2: And it's inevitable because there's 400 years worth of it here. And, you know, you're just going to find new stuff. And it's so exciting for us when we find something new and we think, oh, we've got to share this with the audience. This is really great. And then we put it on. And of course, you know, radio is kind of a vacuum. So we're sitting in the booth behind a mic. Yep. We don't know.
0: Right. No, exactly.
2: Whether it's being enjoyed, but we assume it is.
0: But then once in a while, you get an email or a phone call like, oh, I love that piece. What is it?
2: Just like Edward's comment. You know, hey, I hear things that I've never heard before, and this is validation for us. We see that, yep, we're doing what we need to do.
0: If you enjoy that sense of discovery and basking in that which you know and love and count on, hearing Beethoven's Fifth, for example, now's the time to act. Please give generously at kmfa.org or call 806-741-8171. Thank you.

0: We heard the Concerto Grosso in B flat. What am I doing? No, we didn't. We just heard music by Telemann, and that was the Concerto in D major for three trumpets, strings, and timpani, and three Laubens played trumpets with the English Chamber Orchestra led by Simon Preston. You're tuned in to KMFA. This show is Midday Oasis. I'm Diane Donovan. I have a spring in my voice because it's so wonderful to thank the donors of KMFA because you make it happen. And we have a goal in mind for the three-day mini drive, 365 donations of any amount, And to really get this fueled up and get us going, we would like to get 25 gifts by the end of Midday Oasis. And I know we could do that. That's at 3 o'clock, but don't wait, because your day, if it's anything like ours, gets busier and busier as you go. So please be that person of action now. 25 gifts of any amount. It can be an additional gift, etc., etc. And Anthony McSpadden is here to tell you more. He is our chief content officer, but also 4 days a week, the wonderful voice of Intermezzo. Here he is.
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0: I would love to thank an anonymous listener in Austin. Thank you for your generous gift. And Jennifer made a generous gift as well in memory of Catherine Williams, who took infinite joy in music. Well, that's we feel the same way.
1: Thank you,
0: Jennifer, yeah, for remembering your good friend in that way. And that's how we feel about music, and especially this music. This music that has stood the test of time. There are new pieces you will hear that may be around long after we're all gone. We love bringing you this music, so please do your part now, and let's see if we can get 25 gifts by the end of Midday Oasis. Definitely possible. And Anthony, we've been saying your gift of any amount,
1: mm-hmm.
0: right?
1: Gift of any amount, that's right.
0: So $5, we really do
1: yes.
0: love the sustaining membership, $5 a month. An additional gift, maybe you're already a sustaining membership, maybe you've been sustaining KMFA for years. How about that additional gift? It's the Vault Day today, and it's like a cherry on top. It's like, well, you know, I bet I can swing. Yeah, I give $20 a month, I give $30 a month, but I can swing an extra $30 today, just today. And don't forget, it's the Vault Day, so you will receive a gift of some kind in the mm-hmm. mail down the road, and it's our way of saying thank you. It's a surprise. We all love surprises when they're good.
1: Well, here's a hint. It's vintage KMFA merch.
0: Oh, thank you, Anthony. Yeah. Okay, we can't do it for you. Only you know what you can give right now, and it feels great. Call 806-741-8171, or you can go to kmfa.org. Here's some beautiful music by Aaron Copland. Let this inspire you. Letter from Home.

0: That was Letter from Home, and it was music by Aaron Copland, such beautiful music written during World War II. The London Symphony Orchestra was conducted by the composer himself, and that has such deep meaning for many of us, the Letter from Home. We hope that this inspires you to give now.
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0: It's where I find my inspiration. 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I'm Diane Donovan here with Anthony McSpadden. And this is the second day of our 3-day summer membership drive. And right now we are looking for 25 gifts to KMFA of any amount. Any amount by the end of this program, Midday Oasis. That happens at 3 p.m. And I know that we have some folks who are so passionate about this station, they just want to call in 25 times. But no, we're looking. And so don't feel you have to do that. Just your gift now. You've been waiting to do it. You might have started a donation and then just thought, they don't need me. We need you. We need you because you're listening, and we want to bring you more incredible music 365 days a year. Do your part now, kmfa.org or 806-741-8171. And Anthony, you have ways to give. How do people give?
3: Well, they either make a one-time gift, and then they have to remember, is it my time to give now? Which is a little difficult with all the things we have going on. So the easiest way to give is to become a sustaining member. And that's just an ongoing donation. You know, you choose an amount that you are comfortable with. Say, you want to give X amount per year. Well, divide that up by 12. And it becomes a monthly contribution. It's easier on the donor's budget, and it's great for our budget because it creates that income stream that keeps us going all year long. And either way, whether it's a one-time gift, an additional gift, that's another way people can give.
0: That's tremendous.
3: And we know people who do that. We see that from time to time.
0: Yes, I recognize a lot of the names that you hear us thanking folks. Be that person of action now. 25 gifts of any amount is what we're looking for just during this show. And that's just to help us get that 365 of donations during this drive. It's a mini drive. So if you're thinking we'll be here on the weekend and next week, no. Be that person of action now, and you can probably get in on the mystery vault if you make that sustaining membership, or if you give an additional gift and you'll receive something beautiful and timely, some memorabilia from KMFA, and we'd love to thank you next. 25 gifts in the next 3 hours and change. So go ahead, kmfa.org, and thank you. Let's cool off with Johann Strauss Jr. and the voices of spring.

0: Franz Boyer-Teusl led the Vienna Folks Opera, and we heard The Voices of Spring by Johann Strauss Jr.
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0: I'm Diane Donovan, and if you just tuned in, welcome. Welcome to Midday Oasis. I'm here with Anthony McSpadden on this, the second day of our mini membership drive. It's only 3 days long, and we are now exactly in the middle of that. So we need some traction here, and you're just the person to help us out with your generous gift. If you love the peace, the contentment, the beauty that KMFA brings to your life, that's something that is precious. I like to think of that. If I know that that's happening when I play a piece of music for you, that means a lot to me, too, that that's giving you some peace, some joy, some inspiration. These are all so valuable in our lives and in your life. We're going to ask you to do your part now. Everything you hear, just about everything you hear on KMFA is locally curated, and that's one of my favorite things, other than actually playing the music for you and thanking you for your support. I'd love picking out some pieces, imagining, well, maybe now a piece from the Baroque. 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If KMFA is the soundtrack to your summer, make that generous gift now, kmfa.org, or call 806-741-8171. And with me is Anthony McSpadden.
2: Yeah, you know, I will say this, you know, a lot of thought goes into when we're programming the music for the station. So it's not just about playing this piece of music. It's also about what are we going to play after this, mm-hmm. and what are we going to play after that. So that creates what we call flow through the programming, and that's designed to keep you listening. Mm-hmm. You know, you hear one piece after the other that you can't tune away from, and then you hear those pieces that, you know, we've said this in public radio for a long time, we call driveway moments.
0: Yes.
2: You know, where you hear a piece of music and you're just getting home and you, oh, I can't turn the car off because I have to wait till this music is over with and so I can hear what it was. 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Maybe you're getting ready to go out for lunch. 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And then go jump in the car and, of course, keep KMFA on with you when you're going through the drive-thru. And then come back to the office, and Diane will get you through the rest of the afternoon and your workday with some great music.
0: Indeed. And it's like when you get into that car and do your errands, it's like a pat on the back when you put KMFA on. It's like, hey, thank you. You helped to make this happen. I really mean that. It really feels good to support that which you count on, that which you use. It feels great. And we would love to include you in the KMFA family of listeners. 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KMFA.org or 806. Let's see, 741-8171. And we get all kinds of comments. And Chuck in Kingsbury said, I'm not affluent, but I give all that I can so others may enjoy the gift of music on the radio and on the web from KMFA for as long as possible. Thank you so much. You be that person of the action right now, KMFA.org.

0: 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That was music from Game of Thrones by Ramin Djawadi, and we heard the Czech Film Orchestra perform.
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0: And here we are on the second day of our mini summer membership drive. 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
2: Wow, you're just full of little buzzy expressions here today, aren't you?
0: Yes,
2: you've been saving these up, right?
0: Yes, that's Anthony McSpadden. 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
2: Yeah, it's the second day of this mini drive for the summer, and we have something very fun in store for you today. 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
0: And great thanks to Anne, who heard the message and loves the station and helped us with that 25-person goal or gift goal. In honor of my parents who instilled in me a love of classical music.
2: Very nice.
0: Beautiful. That's what it's all about. So parents out there, remember, if you've been listening for a while for free, I know there are many expenses, but if you can toss $5 a month our way to make sure that your children and your grandchildren will have access to this music and information. I want to say sometimes I'm hearing a piece in other forms or I might be somewhere else and it's like, what is that? Oh, I recognize a piece, but who was recording it?
2: This goes back to your childhood, and it's the common theme, I think, for a lot of classical music listeners is that, you know, it's very familiar to them because they've been kind of exposed to it since the time they were little. For me, it was, you know, learning them from cartoons, and then, you know, my kids learned it from, much updated cartoons. there's one Spielberg cartoon, I can't remember which one, but my kids both watched it. And there's a lot of classical music in it, sort of modeling after the old Warner Brothers stuff. And it's interesting, you were just playing this Game of Thrones music, and I'd stepped out for a minute, and I came back in the middle of it, and I thought, ooh, this kind of sounds like music from The Crown.
0: Right.
2: But close enough. Yeah. But it reminded me that a few years ago, actually several years ago, South By had in town the actual throne from the Game of Thrones.
0: Wow.
2: And one of my friends is a cellist from Virginia, and he called me and said, hey, can I crash at your place while I'm down there? I have to come to this gig.
0: Yeah.
2: And it was actually to play at this event where the throne was. Anyway, no, that's an aside. All great music that we'd love to bring you, and you can help support it right now, 806-741-8171 or kmfa.org.
0: Follow the good lead of Anne, who joined us online at kmfa.org. Here's some music going much further back to the Baroque era, the Concerto Grosso in D major by Corelli.

0: We just heard the Concerto Grosso in D major, Opus 6, number 7 by Corelli. Trevor Pinnock led the English concert. I'm Diane Donovan. You're tuned in to Midday Oasis, and we are in the middle of the day right now, and we are looking for 21 gifts by 3 p.m. To help us stay on track during this mini 3-day membership drive, and we are halfway through that membership drive and a few minutes beyond, in fact. And now we have 20 gifts to go by 3 p.m., which gets me very excited because I know that means I'll have folks to thank. And a great thanks to an anonymous listener said, I'm donating in Diane and Anthony's honor, but also want to get that water bottle. And yes, we do have special things happening. What about the water bottle?
1: We have two kind of new things for this drive in the way of thank you gifts. One is a KMFA branded water bottle. It's kind of a clear yet colored teal bottle with a white leak-proof top. We've tested it. It's leak-proof. That's all you need to know. And it's big. You can take lots of water in it. And that is, we'll get that in your hands for a $9 a month donation as a sustainer or a $108 one-time gift. We also have a wonderful roll-up KMFA picnic blanket. This kind of comes with its own carrying handle. It's really easy to use. It's got our brand on it. That is $13 a month as a sustainer or a $156 one-time gift.
0: Wow. And there are still more folks to thank, and a lot of them getting that blanket just of late, and of course the water glass. Sarah, thank you so very much for your generous gift. Calling in from Austin, thank you. And Edwina from Westlake Hills, well, thank you so very much for your generous gift.
1: Yes, thank you, Edwina. And we had an anonymous giver from Austin who just rang in with a gift of support. So again, we're looking for 20 gifts by 3 p.m. We're looking for a total of 365 gifts during this mini drive. That's for one for each day of the year because KMFA is on the air 365 days a year, counting down from 20 by 3 o'clock. So if you can make a donation right now, we'd love to hear from you.
0: And how do we know that the drive will be successful in terms of putting money into the coffers? 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
1: Yeah.
0: So we want everyone in the family, KMFA.org, or you may call 806-741-8171.
1: Yeah, gifts of any size absolutely matter. So they all add up because it's a huge number of people who give, and that's how we make our goals.
0: That's amazing. KMFA.org, may we thank you. Next, we have 20 to go to make our goal for Midday Oasis.
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0: Oh, wasn't that wonderful? L'Île Joyeuse. That's a place I like to visit quite often. I love Claude Debussy's music, but that particular recording featured Branford Marsalis, brilliant saxophonist, with the English Chamber Orchestra, as led by Andrew Litton, of course. And wow, we are in the second day of our three-day summer mini membership drive, and we are looking for members, new members or renewals. Be new, renew, make a new membership, or, you know, don't forget, sustaining memberships go a long way to help us. And I mean, this is a serious thing because I've been here so many years, but we really only started this summer drive last year. Why? Because of the loss of federal funding. And we've been on the air 59 years, and now we are 100% listener and community funded. And Anthony McSpadden is with me. Could you talk a little bit more about that loss that we had last year?
1: Sure. So when the Corporation for Public Broadcasting was kind of disbanded last year, and the monies that CPB had allocated to stations for the remainder of the year were sort of taken back, rescinded, KMFA lost about 7% of our operating budget, which amounts to about $200,000. And in one sense, KMFA was a little bit luckier than some stations because it only represented 7% of our budget.
0: Right.
1: There are many stations around the country that lost much, much more, much bigger piece of their budget. But we were able to step in. Our listeners jumped up and said, hey, we're gonna make that up. And so that's why we're coming to you this summer for this mini drive, because we do, you know, we cut back spending where we could, mm-hmm. But we're a nonprofit and we're very lean. You know, we run a lean ship. So when you're lean, you don't have a whole lot to cut.
0: Right.
1: Without really getting into the weeds. And so mm-hmm. we didn't want to do that.
0: Yeah.
1: But that's why we're coming to you. And so far, people are stepping up saying, hey, we're going to help you make this up. 806-741-8171 is the number to call. 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
0: Well, I used to love, Anthony, I used to love saying we're almost like we're, whatever, 80% supported by listeners, but I do really love saying 100% listener and community funded. It means so much. 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It means so very much. 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And like you said, 7% of the budget, it didn't sound too bad till you said the amount. $200,000 is a lot of money to make up. 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And what do you have to do? You go to kmfa.org and see the donate button and hit the arrow, and that will take you where you need to be, or go to 806-741-8171.
1: And a couple of things to bear in mind is that KMFA's been on the air for 59 years, and it has been listener-supported that entire time, mm-hmm. and it's kept the same format.
0: That's
1: another kind of amazing little miracle, is that a radio frequency did not flip formats at some point. But we haven't, because we've got such a great group of listeners who support the station, and we're here for you. And, you know, we've grown to the point where, and I can say this, in 1999, this station was not on the air 24 hours a day.
0: Exactly.
1: So there are probably people listening to us right now that remember those days where KMFA signed off at night, signed back on in the morning. And now we're in this beautiful building, this 18,000 square foot building with a performance space. And you know, it's all due to listeners. So KMFA has a huge number of listeners who support the station, and we count on them each time we come to them to ask for support. And they always come through.
0: Mm-hmm. But we need you if you've never given.
1: That's
0: so
1: right.
0: Don't forget, go to kmfa.org. We'd love to thank you next. And that's coming up in a moment. Here's a little Mozart, a symphony that doubled as an overture.

0: What a fine ending to that symphony in D major, but was also used as an overture to the opera Lucio Silla. And that was music by Mozart. The Academy of Ancient Music was led by Christopher Hogwood. And Anthony just was mentioning that they found some new Mozart. So we can expect in a little while to have some recordings of Mozart that have never been heard.
1: Yeah, this is music that he wrote for. So the person he wrote his flute and harp concerto for, the harpist that he wrote this for, was one of his students. She was 22 years old, and he wrote several works for harp, apparently, for her that were just discovered a couple of weeks ago in a French library.
0: Yeah, so wait for it.
1: That's always exciting, right?
0: We will be bringing it to you for sure.
1: As soon as we get it.
0: And
1: it's like breaking news in classical music, right?
0: Yeah, and I saw that and I didn't know if I could believe it because anybody can say. Anyway, but yeah, can't wait for that. Guess what, folks? So we are looking for 19 gifts by 3 p.m. because this is the second day of our 3-day summer membership drive, and we need to just keep the momentum going. We love, you know, to give you the information, but it's a little bit different during the drive. You still get some information, but we have to talk about some other things. Great thanks to Anonymous, who said, "I learned so much from Diane Donovan." Tell my husband that, about classical music. And there's a really cool incentive this time around, Anthony.
1: There is, and we're using this to kind of, you know, spur a little bit of action here to help us. You know, about an hour ago, we told you we wanted 25 more gifts by 3 p.m. We're down to 19 now, so we want to try to move that number on down to zero over the next couple of hours. But as an enticement, when you become a sustaining member or give an additional gift only today, we will send you something from our mystery vault. And what is the mystery vault? Well, the mystery vault is probably referring to the big swag closet upstairs where we keep all the KMFA merch. But we have, you know, we have some pieces of merchandise for KMFA that goes back a few years.
0: Cool.
1: And we'd love to part with some of that.
0: Yeah.
1: Give it to some of our generous donors. So if you, you know, you become a member this afternoon or give an additional gift, we will send you an extra gift.
0: Wow.
1: From the mystery vault. So you could wind up with a baseball cap. You could wind up with an older tumbler. You could wind up with a tote bag.
0: Yeah.
1: Yes. Oh, we had great tote bags years ago.
0: I love our tote bags.
1: Yeah, they're heavy duty.
0: Yes, I have several different ones, but they're the strongest tote bags.
1: The one with the zipper on it. That's the one you're talking about. The kind of canvas colored one.
0: Yes.
1: Yeah, those are cool.
0: You're exactly right. And so what do you do? How do you do this? Well, you decide the dollar amount. Like, I can give $20 a month. I could give you $240 right now. But how about that sustaining membership? That helps us to plan. It's kind of the outrageous way for you to go at the end of the month. It's like, okay, $20. It was worth it. All those times I'm stuck in traffic, it was worth it to have KMFA on. You decide the amount. Make the call, 806-741-8171. We also have a lot of people joining us at KMFA.org. And don't forget about something special from the Mystery Vault. I love that idea. So be that person of action now. We are looking for 19 more gifts by the end of Midday Oasis. So I'd love to thank you next. And Anthony, are you still going to be around?
1: No, I'm going upstairs.
0: Oh, you are?
1: In just a moment. But I'll be back on the air tonight at 7 o'clock with Intermezzo.
0: Okay. Oh, yeah. I love your show, Intermezzo. So you get to hear Anthony now. Make the call, 806-741-8171 or kmfa.org. And thank you.

0: And that was a lot of fun. That was music by Edvard Grieg, his symphonic dance number 3. The Gothenburg Symphony Orchestra was led by Nema Jurvi. And we're just about 1.5 minutes up to the top of the hour, and great thanks to an anonymous listener who just gave a generous gift. Thank you so very much. We're down to 18 gifts. We're looking for 18 more gifts during Midday Oasis. You got about 2 hours to do that, but please don't put it off to the last 15 minutes. We appreciate everything that comes in at any time, but it's a lot. We can talk a little more easily when we have a steady stream. So if you could make a gift now, we would love to hear from you. You can go to kmfa.org and check out the wonderful new merch, the water bottle at $9 a month or the blanket at $13 a month. You can also go make a phone call, 806-741-8171. We would love to thank you next.
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0: We just heard the Romanian Folk Dances by Béla Bartók. Autumn Fischer led the Hungarian State Orchestra. And you're listening to Midday Oasis on KMFA. And it's just a few minutes after 1 p.m. And we are in our second day of our mini summer membership drive. So glad that you're listening now. So glad to hear from so many listeners doing their part. Thank you. Thank you. And we have a goal in mind, 17 gifts by the end of this program, which ends at 3 p.m., Midday Oasis. And you may want to consider getting something from the Mystery Vault. I'll tell you about that in a moment. But first, I want to say, sitting across from me is our producer, Jess Griggs, and you know her on Night Music, and she's also our traffic coordinator. She's kind of like the traffic cop here at KMFA.
1: 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It's a mini one, only 3 days, and we do have that very fun incentive on the table right now, which is the Mystery Vault. Mm-hmm. And what happens is if you head on over to kmfa.org and become a sustaining member right now, so you can do that for $9 a month, grab that new water bottle.
0: Right.
1: So you grab that water bottle, you're going to get an additional gift, some vintage KMFA merch from our KMFA vault. That can be a vintage t-shirt, a tote bag, maybe a coffee mug.
0: Yeah.
1: All this cool merch that's just been sitting here, and we want you to have it as a show of our love for your support. 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
0: Indeed. You know, the very first time we had a tote bag, it was actually shaped like a grocery bag. The very first time I used it, somebody shouted from across the parking lot as I was heading into the grocery store, said, KMFA, I listen all the time. And it's like, yeah, brother.
1: Oh, yeah. You can definitely spot each other from across the HEB. I'm especially getting comments from the ball cap that we had from last pledge drive, which is technically no longer available, but who knows with that mystery vault. Maybe that will be your an additional gift. And once again, that's actually today only. So we are still looking for those 17 gifts by the end of Midday Oasis. So if you want to be one of those 17 and grab that additional gift, head on over to kmfa.org right now, or give us a ring. Diane, what's the number? Can you remind
0: me? The number is 806-741-8171, or you can go to kmfa.org. And we just heard from an anonymous listener. This is so nice. So glad you guys are still on the air. I just love KMFA, and I'm so glad to be able to get it over the internet. It is such a blessing, and you guys are wonderful. And that person made the donation from South Haven, Michigan.
1: Wow.
0: How beautiful. Thank you so very much. That means so much.
1: And it looks like they picked up a blanket, which is new this drive as well. You can grab that at $13 a month. Perfect for chilling out at Barton Springs this summer.
0: Yeah.
1: You can go see that over at kmfa.org. Once again, that's $13 a month. And when you grab that today only, you get that additional gift.
0: That's so cool. I can't wait. I love, like, mystery gifts. They're so nice. And they're all good. You got to know that. These are lovely gifts. Make that call now, 806-741-8171. Let your voice be heard for the station you love, the station you are listening to now, kmfa.org. And yet, the number one incentive, the music. Here's music by Puccini.

0: Music by Puccini from his student days at the Milan Conservatory. We just heard a wonderful piece, the Preludio Sinfonico. You could almost hear the opera emerging from that piece. The Monte Carlo National Opera Orchestra was led by Claudio Simone. And you heard the music on KMFA. I hope that that did much to enrich your day, enhance your day, and inspire you to make a gift to KMFA right now. And please consider becoming a sustaining member. It is the best way for us to plan ahead, to make plans for the future, see what we can and can't afford. Sometimes we need new microphones, for example, mm-hmm. and, you know, you have to plan ahead. So please give generously, 806-741-8171. You can also go to kmfa.org with your sustaining membership. Maybe you want to grab the blankie, the KMFA blanket, $13 or more a month. You can grab that and use it proudly out and about. I'm sitting across from Jess Griggs, whom you know on the air for Night Music, and she does so much more around here, and she's our producer as well. Thanks, Jess.
1: Absolutely. Thank you so much. And we're looking for 15 gifts by 3 p.m. That is the end of Midday Oasis. We've been chipping at our original goal of 25 gifts, and that's any amount, right? So you can come on as a sustaining member at any amount. So that could be $5 a month. That could be $500 a month. 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So if we're your trusted source for relaxation and entertainment, or if you're chilling at your cubicle right now, tuning in to Diane, you know, and she's giving you a little bit of a respite from looking at Outlook or Google Drive, consider heading on over to kmfa.org and making that tax-deductible donation right now. And like Diane was saying, we have some cool KMFA swag. We do have that blanket she was talking about at $13 a month, or our fancy new KMFA water bottle at $9 a month. Keep you hydrated all summer long, and you get that additional gift.
0: Oh, yes, indeed, because it's a mystery vault day, so we don't know what you will get, mm-hmm. but and you won't know what you will get, but it'll be a surprise. Good chance it will be a T-shirt or a tote bag, something like that. Just our way of saying thank you, and of making this the second day of a three-day mini drive just a little bit extra special. So we're trying to encourage you to do your part. Great thanks to Karen, who says, I know KMFA will help me get through the Austin summer. Yeah, me too. I know exactly what you mean, although even then, still tough, but definitely mm-hmm. in the car, you want to have KMFA on, because when you're out there in traffic, yes.
1: And that's what that water bottle is great for. Yeah. Go grab it at $9 a month. Once again, keep you hydrated all summer long while repping KMFA over at KMFA.org. And we had an anonymous donor from McKinney, Texas. Thank you so much. When you do donate, let us know where you're donating from. We love hearing from folks all across the state and outside of the state. We had the folks coming in from Michigan earlier. I know from Night Music, I have some folks that have donated from England before. So we love hearing where you're donating from. And you can leave that in the comment at kmfa.org.
0: Perfect. And let the music inspire you. We're going to hear a little lively piece by Joaquin Rodrigo, the Dos Danzas Españolas, or the Two Spanish Dances. Get ready for some castanet action. KMFA.org, and thank you.

0: We just heard two Spanish dances, courtesy of Joaquin Rodrigo, and it was the Orchestra of Castile and León, led by Max Bragado Garma. Lucero Tena, she was playing castanets. She also used to be a flamenco dancer, so yeah, she knows about rhythm. In any case, we want to thank you so much for tuning in today, as always, but thank you to everyone who's helped us out during this mini summer membership drive. And we are in day two of the three, so there's not a lot of time left. And during the show, we set out a goal, and we'd like to hear from 14 more listeners who make a gift to KMFA, any amount, a gift in any amount. 14 to go before this show ends at 3 o'clock, Midday Oasis. I'm Diane Donovan here with Jess Griggs. And, you know, the number one reason people give is because of the music, but it's what about this music?
1: Yeah, it's curated for you. It's curated for the Central Texas audience. We know we have folks listening across the nation, but it's really unique and curated by these local hosts. You know, me and Diane were sitting here during our break, and we were literally talking about programming. You know, we're like, the sun's out. What would go well with this? We've gotten some comments about Diane was playing some Game of Thrones earlier. So this isn't an algorithm. This is human curated music. We're always up in our music library looking for new favorites with some of our classical repertoire here at KMFA. So if that's something that you really value, that kind of unique musical sound that KMFA has, consider heading on over to kmfa.org right now or giving us a ring at 806-741-8171 to support this locally curated music and your musical exploration.
0: Indeed, yeah, those moments of discovery, that's what it's all about. Mm-hmm. And I discovered KMFA back in 92, just visiting. I was singing down here and, you know, wow, I was blown away. I couldn't believe, you know, that full-time classical radio station. Now, that time, it wasn't on 24 hours a day, but it was so special. And it's like, wow, just classical. So I'm not hearing any news in between. Nope. It's a remarkable resource that we have here. And I say that we have here, myself working here, but also as a listener. I rely on KMFA. If you rely on KMFA, do make that call. A gift of any amount, we'll count that toward our total for the end of the show. 14 callers with dollars or credit cards. And great thanks to Anonymous in Austin. Thank you so very much. You know who you are, and you helped us getting closer to that goal for today. 806-741-8171 and kmfa.org.
1: Yeah, and Diane, you brought up a great point. When you first heard KMFA, we weren't on the air 24/7. I believe Anthony, who was in here before me, said we actually went off the air, I believe, around midnight until 1999 or something like that. And the only reason we're 24/7 with this local curation is because of listeners like you who decided to step up and give to this station to support this public service. And you can do that right now. You can be one of those 14 people by 3 p.m. with any amount, right? Whatever is right for you is right for us. It will keep this locally curated music on the air. And once again, you can do that over at kmfa.org.
0: And we'll listen next to music by George Walker, and it's his lyric for strings. Now, this was actually part of a string quartet initially, very much like Samuel Barber's Adagio for strings. Has the same kind of feel as well. And today we will hear the original version for string quartet performed by the Miro Quartet. KMFA.org, where you want to be, and thank you.

0: We heard the Molto Adagio from the String Quartet No. 1 by George Walker, which was later to become the lyric for strings. That was performed by the Moreau Quartet, and they are great friends of the station. They have given us numerous performances here, and I'm remembering, Jess, you weren't here for the old building, but I remember in the old building, and no slagging it here, we did amazing stuff from that building. But I remember, I think it was 2003, the first time they were, you know, just fresh out of Oberlin, or anyway, they went to UT and they played for us in the small Studio 2000. I think we had, you know, 7 or 8 people in with us because it wasn't very big.
1: Sure.
0: And we could hear some traffic noise, but they were so beautiful. They did a live classical Austin for me that very first time, and I was just blown away sitting, you know, about 7 feet away from them.
1: Yeah.
0: Tremendous. We do love to cover our local musicians because these are people who inspire the community. I love to get the word out as to where folks are playing, and we do that also on Classical Austin when I get to interview them. So local is really big here, even though we have this breadth of music from centuries ago.
1: And I love hearing all your stories, Diane. Diane, there's like such a history with KMFA. You know, you're talking about the old station on Lamar, and I know we have longtime listeners who still talk to me about that studio. Mm-hmm. And now we're in our beautiful space here on Navasota Street. And that's because of listeners like you. It's because of listeners like you who believed in this local curation and in the work that Diane is doing, getting the word out about these great ensembles like the Moreau String Quartet. And you can do that today. You can be part of that history when you head on over to kmfa.org. And we do have a very cool kind of incentive on the table today, right, Diane?
0: Yes, it's the Mystery Vault.
1: Ooh.
0: And it's like, I feel like a little kid. We used to do this fish game as kids at the county fair or whatever, you know, and you fish and you didn't know what you're going to get, but the excitement of that was, I'm still a child in that way. So you can make your generous gift your sustaining membership or give an additional gift, and there will be something sent along beside, even if you've already got, say, the water bottle or the blanket, but you'll get that extra something something, and it could be a t-shirt, a mug, a tote bag, maybe we still have a cap or two from one of the earlier
1: Yeah, lots of great vintage KMFA swag. So once again, if you make a sustaining gift today, or you make an additional gift to your sustaining gift over at KMFA, we'll add an additional thank you gift to that because we want to show our support for your support. And that's today only. That additional gift, that Mystery Vault gift, is today only when you head on over to kmfa.org. And it looks like some folks are taking advantage of that.
0: Yes, indeed. Carmen, thank you so much to KMFA for all the times it has been my shelter from the storm. I hear you, Carmen, and thank you for supporting that which you use. And great thanks as well to Joseph. He was really inspired by the mystery gift. He also wanted to add a little to his sustaining membership to make sure he could get the water bottle. So he'll get the water bottle and then something else. It's a mystery.
1: And who doesn't love a surprise? Or if you don't love a surprise, you at least know it's KMFA swag. It's a aleatoric gift, so to speak.
0: Ooh,
1: it's a surprise within constraints, I guess. So head on over to kmfa.org. 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Grab that gift and then grab an additional gift. And we want to thank you next.

0: Wow, Herman Bauman giving that horn what for? That was the Villanelle for horn and orchestra by Paul Dukas. And we heard the Gewandhaus Orchestra of Leipzig led by Kurt Mazur. And folks, we are in our Midsummer Fun Drive. And right now we're looking for 11 more gifts by the end of this program. It's Midday Oasis and we go right up until 3 o'clock, but there's just over an hour left right now. We want to make sure we get that goal. That helps to stay us to stay on track. And if I haven't said it lately, your gift of any amount, mm-hmm. so $5 a month, $10 a month, $2,000, whatever you can give is perfect for KMFA. And in turn, we will try to make the music perfect for your day, each and every day of the year, 365 days. And, you know, I've been around a lot longer than you have, Jess Griggs, but I haven't been here since the start. 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
0: Indeed. 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I started listening to KMFA when my family and I moved to Austin in 1977. So you're only 10 years into the station. It was the background of my life until I moved out of state in 1997. And nothing local was anything like it. And once you started streaming, well, now I have KMFA on in my home more often than not. And that was from Andrea in Georgia. Thank you so much, Andrea, for your gift and the great comment. I'd also like to thank Charles from Austin. Thank you. You helped us get to 11. We still need 11 more callers with dollars or with credit cards or what have you. And you don't have to call. You can go to kmfa.org or tap the app.
1: Yeah, once again, we're looking for 11 more gifts of any amount by 3 p.m. by the end of Midday Oasis. And I truly mean that. $3 a month, $5 a month, $500 a month. 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And you can grab that for $9 a month and take advantage of our incentive today. 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
0: The magic mystery gift is could be yours, as Jess just said, kmfa.org, or you can call 806-741-8171. 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

0: we're just laughing at that because it's so much fun, especially as it races toward the end. We heard Franz Liszt's Hungarian Rhapsody No. 2 in D minor. Antal Doradi led the London Symphony Orchestra. Yes, we are in the second day of this mini membership drive, but you know, we like to get to hear from you, and you get to know a little thing or two about us. I got to say that Jess Grigg, sitting across from me, is a fabulous trombonist.
1: Oh, my goodness.
0: And
1: you
0: said,
1: me.
0: No, and you said, not so easy to play.
1: No, no. But great to listen to, and hopefully bringing you out of that lunchtime carb slumber at your desk, at your cubicle. once again, thank you so much for joining us during the second day of our summer membership drive. And Diane, we have a really cool incentive on the table today, and today only.
0: Yes, I love it. It's the Mystery Vault, the Magical Mystery Vault, with your generous gift. When you make a donation to receive the blanket or the water bottle. The water bottle is so cool, $9 a month, or you can give $108 in one lump sum. But, you know, as we say, the sustaining memberships help us a lot more to plan ahead, and it helps you, so it's a little bit ouchless. But you do that, or go for the blanket, $13 a month or more, and we will add an additional gift with a sustaining membership, or if you give an additional gift to the sustaining membership. Okay, and how do you do that? Well, haven't we said the number enough? Never enough. 806-741-8171. You can also go to kmfa.org and check them out. Check these out. We just have 10 callers to go to reach our goal, but that's by, 3 p.m., and the time is a-slipping away, and so we ask that you do your part and follow the great lead from yet another anonymous listener from Austin. Thank you so much. Anonymous is ubiquitous. Thank you.
1: Yes, yeah, so much happening today. So first, we're looking for 10 gifts by 3 p.m., by the end of Midday Oasis, to help us reach our goal this summer membership drive. 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And once again, you can do that at kmfa.org. Additionally, we have our fancy special second day incentive, which is our mystery vault. So say you do want to give $9 a month to grab that water bottle and become a sustaining member. You'll also get an additional gift of vintage KMFA merch. That's something from our KMFA swag closet. We have all these cool t-shirts, baseball caps, and tote bags from pledge drives past. So if you're like, ooh, I want a second gift, today's your day. Head on over to kmfa.org, and thank you so much.
0: Oh, indeed. And yeah, I almost want to sneak up there to see what's left. I'm not going to grab one of those from your hands. Of course not. But just see, to describe some of these things. And it's, well, we call them KMFA collectibles because many people collect

0: collect all the t-shirts throughout the, for all the drives, etc., and everything else. So KMFA collectibles from the Mystery Vault. It could be yours. Why not be that person of action now? Call 806-741-8171 or go to kmfa.org.
1: Absolutely. And once again, we are looking now for 9 gifts by 3 p.m., right? 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Texas. They say, go Jess, go Diane. We love you both. Well, thank you so much, Jordan. And we want you to follow the lead of Jordan. 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
0: Thank you, Jordan. I think I know who you are. Thank you very much. We're going to listen to Vivaldi next, a guitar concerto. 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

0: We just heard the Guitar Concerto in A Minor, RV number 356 by Vivaldi, Ángel Romero, performed with the Academy of St. Martin in the Fields, led by Iona Brown.
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0: This is Midday Oasis. I'm Diane Donovan. Great to have you along for the musical journey today. And we are in the second day of our 3-day mini drive. Yes, indeed. So we are counting down right now. We have 9 gifts that we are waiting for. 9 gifts. That means you can be one of the people. You can bring us down to 8, 7, 6, 5, 4, wherever we're at. But we are looking for 9 more gifts before the end of this program. I've been with you for, about 3.5 hours, so we have 37 minutes left to do so. I am here with Jess Griggs. You enjoy what she does on Night Music, and she does so much more behind the scenes. Thanks for being here, Jess.
3: Thank you for having me, Diane. And yes, we are in day 2 of our mini summer membership drive, and we are looking for those 9 gifts by 3 p.m. Those are gifts of any amount. 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That's giving something, giving a little bit once a month as opposed to a big lump sum. That could be $5 a month, maybe $10 a month over at KMFA.org. It's oftentimes easier on your budget, and it also helps KMFA plan for the future, because we know that we have money coming in month after month, and it helps us sustain programs like Kids on Key, which we just heard about.
0: And, you know, if you're kind of organized like I am, which means not so organized, you may go to your monthly statements at the end of the month. I don't do it enough. And then sometimes I go back and it's like, I don't even know what this thing is every month. Like, I don't recognize the title. And I'm just reminding myself that I have to cut off the service so I could watch the NHL playoffs, because they're done.
3: No shame.
0: I bet I'm still giving money. So, and I'll send that to KMFA. Mm-hmm. So double check that you're not paying for something that you don't even use right now, and send that money to KMFA. KMFA.org or 806-741-8171.
3: And we have some great incentives as well today if you become a sustaining member. We have our new KMFA water bottle for $9 a month. It is reusable. It's a beautiful teal turquoise color with a white lid with the KMFA logo. 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Well, maybe you're down at Barton Springs or Lady Bird Lake. 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Once again, that is $9 a month when you become a sustaining member over at KMFA.org. Or, Diane, what's the phone number? Can you remind me?
0: Yeah, 806-741-8171. Fast and simple either way. You just takes about 2 or 3 minutes of your time. We'd love to thank you next.

0: We just heard three spirituals. Music by Adolphus Hale Stork. Joanne Folletto led the Virginia Symphony. And here we are in the final minutes of Midday Oasis for the day. We have about 26 minutes left in the big show. And we're looking for eight more donations, eight more gifts to KMFA. Is that because we're greedy? No, of course not. It's because we want to stay on track for this mini drive. And it does have that sense of urgency when it's this short. We're getting the message out to you. Thanks to everyone who has helped us thus far. And I'm Diane Donovan. Folks have been going to kmfa.org. 806-741-8171 is the number you can call if you'd prefer to give that way. I'm here with KMFA's Jess Griggs.
1: Yes, we are in the second day of our summer membership drive, and we are actually looking for seven more gifts now. Okay. Some folks are stepping up to the plate to support KMFA. Thank you so much, Brian. I believe that is our newest KMFA board member. Thank you so much, Brian. Yay. And Marilyn, who joined as a monthly sustaining member.
0: Yay.
1: And that's a great way to support this locally curated radio, locally curated station and this locally curated music here on KMFA. And you can go do that by heading on over to our website, kmfa.org, maybe grabbing one of our new pieces of merch as well. We have our new water bottle for $9 a month. And I believe we have something else, right?
0: Yeah, we have the cool picnic blanket at $13 or more a month, and a great way to do that. You can pay the lump sum of $156, a one-time gift, mm-hmm. but we really love it if you can manage the $13 a month. It should be a little bit easier for you, but also it's easier for us to plan ahead a little bit. Mm-hmm. And it's not something where you're locked in till the end of time. We hope we keep doing such a great job that when you could give in even a little bit more.
1: Absolutely.
0: But if fortunes change, as they sometimes do in our crazy lives, we're not going to cut the service.
1: Mm-hmm.
0: So we hope that we do enough to inspire you to continue, maybe give a little more. And some folks have been doing that today, calling 806-741-8171 or going to the website kmfa.org. And, you know, you were saying earlier, Jess, like we're not always 24 hours a day, right? But also our reach wasn't as far, and I really have fallen in love with the word broadcast, because it is such a broadcast. Mm-hmm. We cover so much of Central Texas, and now, you know, you move away or you just go on vacation, you can still listen to mm-hmm. us online.
1: We truly have grown so much over the 59 years of broadcasting history that KMFA has, and that's because of listeners like you. Like Diane was saying, we used to not be on the air 24/7. 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And we need you right now to step up to that plate and support us, maybe by becoming that sustaining member over at kmfa.org. Like we were saying, we're looking for seven more gifts of any amount by 3 p.m. That could be a one-time gift of $10 or a monthly sustaining gift of $15. Whatever is right for you is right for us.
0: Yes, and then, yeah, you fit in with KMFA. You're part of the family, and we like to fit in your lives. And what a great honor I have each and every morning to say, you're listening to Midday Oasis. Welcome. I take that very seriously, and I so appreciate that you allow me to do that. Be one of the, we have seven
1: more gifts to go by 3 p.m., and we're coming down to probably the last, 22 minutes of Midday Oasis.
0: Yep, exactly.
1: I think we can do it. I've seen some crazy feats happen during the membership drive, so I know we can hit seven gifts within the next 22 minutes.

0: I don't know. What could be any lovelier than that which we just heard? Gabriel's Oboe. And that was from the movies, The Mission, music by Ennio Morricone. We heard the Roma Sinfonietta Orchestra, led by Morricone. And Yo-Yo Ma was the cellist. And he will be with us next ASO season as a special concert.
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0: KMFA thanks these local businesses for supporting the drive. 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And we are down to 4 donations to go to end this program today successfully. We had a goal in mind, and it's just to keep us in on good stead during this, our 3-day mini fun drive. And this membership drive is only 3 days long. So here we are, day 2. So do your part now. We would love to thank you next. I'm here, but I'm not alone. I'm here with Jess Griggs. We have some folks to thank, and and encourage you 4 to go in the next 14 and a half minutes.
2: Absolutely. We've had some folks step up to the plate. Thank you, Anonymous in Austin, Texas, our favorite donor. Yeah. No, I'm just kidding. We love you all. Brenda, who says, thank you so much for helping us stay cool as a breeze this summer. Mm. Well, thank you so much for helping us keep this great music on the air. And we have something else that will help you hopefully stay cool during the summer. We have a new KMFA water bottle. It's a teal kind of turquoise color with the KMFA logo on it. Keep you hydrated. And you can do that for $9 a month over at kmfa.org and be one of those 4 gifts that we're looking for within the next 14 minutes, Diane?
0: 13 and a half. Sorry. Had to do that. Oh, that water bottle, I really dig. Like, it's not 8 ounces or 20. It's a 24-ounce water bottle, which we all need here in Texas, especially in the summer. It's BPA-free and, of course, reusable. So consider that, and you can ask for that with your gift of $9 or more per month. Thank you. Thank you for being that person of action. And then we still have the mystery vault.
2: Yes, let's sweeten the pot just a little bit. So when you head on over to kmfa.org and you become a sustaining member, maybe you grab that water bottle for $9 a month or our new picnic blanket for $13 a month, we're going to throw in a special additional gift from the KMFA vault. Now, what is that gift, you ask? It's KMFA vintage swag. 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
0: Snag the swag.

0: Is it just me, or was that at a faster clip?
1: Than was that a clip?
0: Was that a clip? The arrival of the Queen of Sheba from Solomon by Handel. We heard the English concert led by Trevor Pinnock. And here we are with 9 minutes left to go during Midday Oasis, and we are down to two callers with dollars or credit cards or bank drafts to reach our goal, and that's to stay on track during this super mini drive. And so we're hoping you will help us get there, and we want to do that by the end of this program. Yes, Midday Oasis. I'm Diane Donovan here with Jess Griggs.
1: Absolutely. We have, I believe, 8 minutes and 30 seconds to go to get those two more donors by 3 p.m. We're looking for gifts of any amount. That can be $5 a month. That could be a $10 one-time donation. But if you feel called to do so, maybe become a sustaining member. We have some very cool KMFA swag this pledge drive, including our $9 a month water bottle. It's a turquoise color with a KMFA logo. We also have a picnic blanket for $13 a month. And once again, both of those can be seen at KMFA.org. And I believe we have a today only deal on the table, sweetening the pot, so to speak.
0: Yes, indeed. From the mystery vault, you will receive, if you get one of those things with as a sustaining member or giving an additional gift, you will get something from the mystery vault. And we don't know what's in there, but we know you will like it. That's it. Because you love KMFA, and in a way, you'll be just spreading the word. There's still some people who don't even know about KMFA. That blows me away. But you can be someone who helps us spread the word when you wear that very stylish, vintage KMFA t-shirt. Like we said, salamanders and Shostakovich, or cowboys and Copeland. There's so many. I don't know which ones are left there, but we had a great collection like that. And I know a person who said, I can't wear that many t-shirts, but she made them all into pillows.
1: That's so cool.
0: Toss pillows. Yeah, it was like,
1: very cool.
0: Awesome. So, but we'd love for you to wear them out in the community. So be that person of action now, 806-741-8171, or you can go to kmfa.org. That's where you can look at the water bottle. You can also look at the picnic blanket and see, I would really like to have that. By the way, I want to support the station anyway. I love the music. This helps me through my day. It helps me with the 3 a.m. feedings of the baby. It helps me take my kids to school. It helps me cram for that last exam. So however it works for you, that's the reason to give, and why not grab one of our thank you gifts?
1: If you love the music that you hear on the station, if you love Midday Oasis, I know I love tuning in while I'm at my desk and listening to Diane's great playlist. Will you be one of those two people to get us to those two gifts by 3 p.m. Once again, that can be a gift of any amount. That could be $5 a month. That could be $20 a month. Whatever is right for you is right for the station and keeps this locally curated public service on the air for years to come. Once again, head on over to kmfa.org. And Diane, I think we're at one gift.
0: We're at one gift. And I will kick myself if I don't thank some folks. Thank you, Cabro. Thank you very much for your generous gift. Laura says, thank you, KMFA. Well, thank you right back.
1: Absolutely. Thank you, Anonymous. They go, woohoo. Hope this helps get you to the goal. It is, once again, one more remaining with, 6 minutes on the table, five minutes on the table, and Chastity as well. Thank you guys so much for heading on over to kmfa.org and making your tax-deductible donation.
0: Will you help us to reach that goal? 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We won't get to thank you, but Rideshare is coming right up, so we are thanking you in spirit, and you will be thanked. So thank you, and thank you, Jess Griggs, for being not only the producer, but sitting with me for the last 2 hours.
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0: A work called Siesta from the pen of Sir William Walton, and the English Northern Philharmonia was performing, conducted by David Lloyd Jones. A siesta sounds pretty good right now because it's pretty hot out there today. I'm Sarah Schneider. You're listening to Rideshare on day two of our three-day summer membership drive. I'd like to remind you how vital you are to what we do here at KMFA. 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

0: Pedro Smetana's festive overture was the first work on Rideshare today, and the Slovak Radio Symphony Orchestra performed, conducted by Robert Stankovsky. Today is Mystery Vault Day. It's day two of KMFA's summer fun drive. So what is Mystery Vault? So for one day only, that's when you contribute today, we will send you one of our water bottles or picnic blankets and something else from our vault. A vintage thank you gift, if you will, like a t-shirt or a hat or a bag. 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Thank you so much.
1: And I'm Guillermo Delgado. Sarah, thanks for having me today on Rideshare, as well as we'll be joined by George Preston as well. And it's fun to be here on Rideshare during Vault Day. Firstly, of course, want to congratulate Jess and Diane for hitting all their goals on Midday Oasis, as well as giving a shout out to Jeffrey and Jessen this morning. So fun listening to them. We've had such a strong second day, start to the second day of our summer membership drive. 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You'll want to do that because today on Mystery Vault Day is the only day where you're going to get a surprise gift, or an extra gift, I should say, added to your gift. So you get to pick out your thank you gift, and you get something added there later on today, the second day of the Summer Fun Drive, also known as Mystery Vault Day. And we're also joined in the studio by George Preston. How are you doing?
2: I'm doing great, Guillermo. 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And thank you to John in San Angelo, who made a donation. 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Thank you to Russell in Manchaca, who made a donation and is picking up the blanket and a mystery gift from the vault. 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It could be a vintage t-shirt. I'm wearing one right now. It's the one with the ice skating armadillo on Town Lake. 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

I know, just thinking about all those wonderful swag items and just looking at your shirt, so I know it's lowering the temperature right now of my body. 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

0: Trumpet soloist Crispin Steele Perkins joined members of Tafelmusik for that concerto in D major for trumpet, two oboes, and strings. Music by Georg Philipp Telemann on KMFA. Thanks for tuning in for Rideshare. I'm Sarah Schneider. It is always my pleasure to be your companion during your commute as you settle in for the evening or maybe while you listen in while cooking dinner. 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
1: That's right. 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I'm Guillermo Delgado, happy to be here in the studio for Rideshare. 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

0: The Divertissement No. 2, written by John Field and played by pianist Michael O'Rourke and the London Mozart Players, directed by Matthias Bamert. 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
1: That's right. Thanks everyone who is supporting this music on Rideshare. I'm Guillermo Delgado and happy to be here in the studio. We're also joined by George Preston. And that's right. It is Mystery Vault Day here during the summer membership drive. 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Only today, when you make a sustaining gift, let's say, for example, you get the water bottle for $9 a month. 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Not actually trademark. With a white lid, it is reusable and BPA-free. 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And
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2: What's in the Mystery Vault? 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You tell us the type of thing you want, and we'll make it happen. But we've got to hear from you right now at 806-741-8171 or at kmfa.org. And thanks to an anonymous donor in Austin who is getting their water bottle and something from the Mystery Vault. And this donor says, "In love with classical music as I grew up in Italy. I came to Austin in 1971 and fell in love right away with KMFA and the voice of Leonard Masters. I've never stopped listening to it. I retired from the University of Texas in 2023, and since then I have kept KMFA on from morning until night. If I leave the house, of course I have it on in my car and make sure to keep it on in the house for my two animal friends who could not behave without it. Thank you, KMFA. You do not know how helpful you are, especially in these depressing and stressful times." Yep, we love the music, how it inspires and uplifts us and calms us, especially on the commute. So if you feel that same way, send a little love our way to KMFA at 806-741-8171 or at kmfa.org. You can get the water bottle for your $9 a month sustaining gift, and we'll throw in an extra, a vintage piece from the Mystery Vault today only.
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1: who very special
2: made a donation, picked up a blanket and something from the mystery vault. And Frank says, I can't miss a fun drive, especially with George and Guillermo and Sarah at the helm. 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As for the Mystery Vault, I'd love to receive a vintage large t-shirt from before 2017. I think we can make that happen.
1: Oh, yeah.
2: 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All the best, Jacqueline Fox and Frank Hoffman. 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Let us know what you would like. But don't wait another moment. 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

0: Pianist András Schiff brought us that performance of the Prelude and Fugue in E-flat major from Book One of J.S. Bach's Well-Tempered Clavier. It's amazing when you think that Bach wrote that music over 300 years ago, but here we are in the year 2026, enjoying it on the radio. 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

That was the Overture to Orpheus in the Underworld by Jacques Offenbach, and the London Symphony Orchestra was conducted by Sir Charles McCarris here on Rideshare on KMFA. It is Mystery Vault Day here on day two of our summer fun drive. 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
1: Thank you so much, Guillermo. 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
0: The excitement is real. 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

0: The Symphony No. 2 in D major, written by Johann Christian Bach, and the Hanover Band was performing today, conducted by Anthony Halsted. I'm so glad to have you along for the ride today. I'm Sarah Schneider, and you're listening to Rideshare. There's a lot to love about the music on KMFA. Maybe you hear old favorites during the day, something you remember from watching cartoons as a kid, or maybe something from a favorite movie. Maybe you love the new discoveries you're constantly making while listening to 89.5. 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
1: I'm Guillermo Delgado, so happy to be here on Rideshare, and there's a wonderful opportunity on the table right now during our membership drive. We're down to $2,750. That amount is what's left on the table, and we're going to double the next $2,750 that are donated. I'm basically saying if you donate now, we're going to double the money that you give. You know, stuff's expensive right now. I hate to be that guy, but I think a lot of people can agree that things are expensive. Imagine if you could snap your finger and a price of anything would just get cut in half.
2: Yeah.
1: Gas, groceries.
2: How about that?
1: We can't quite do that, but this is pretty close, actually.
2: $50,
1: you hit that button right now, and that money's going to be doubled, which means more opportunities for KMFA to keep this music on the air, keep the music on the community, to put money into our programs, like our free noontime concerts that are happening this summer. There's so much going on at KMFA, and we really strive to give value back to the community. So just think, you can snap your finger, and instead of giving $100, it's automatically $200. I think that's a pretty great deal. So if you want to do that, right now is the time to pick up the phone. It's 806-741-8171, and you can give safely, securely, quickly, and easily at kmfa.org. And I'm so happy to be joined here in the studio on Rideshare by George Preston.
2: Thank you, and I'm so happy that people are calling 806-741-8171 and getting their donations doubled. I'm so pleased that people are giving online at kmfa.org. I'm so pleased that people are pledging for our water bottle or our blanket, and they're getting an extra thank you gift from our mystery vault. Could be a vintage t-shirt, an insulated tote, a sports cap. It's just a really fun day, especially fun. And I know a lot of you wait for these matching challenge periods so you can double the impact of your gift. This is the time. But this matching challenge is going to be gone before you know it. This is the only day we're opening up the mystery vault. And we're in the last couple of hours of pitching today.
1: Yeah.
2: So because you're listening right now, do as Joe has done. 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Joe has been listening to KMFA since the beginning. Do what John has done. Make a sustaining gift. Get that water bottle and get your mystery vault gift too. But step up right now while your donation is matched dollar for dollar.
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0: Video game music by Austin Wintory. We heard Apotheosis from Journey with the Skopje Radio Symphonic Orchestra conducted by Oleg Kontradenko. Thanks for being here for Rideshare today. 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
1: That's right, and there's still opportunity to get those thank you gifts and to get that special bonus mystery item. I'm Guillermo Delgado, happy to be here on Rideshare and hoping that you will go to kmfa.org or call that phone number, 806-741-8171. 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And I think it's going to make you feel good, especially if you're someone who commutes with Sarah Schneider and Rideshare often. 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And we're here as well with George Preston.
2: Thank you, Guillermo, and thanks to Brady, who made a donation from Pflugerville, and Brady got the water bottle and will receive a gift from the Mystery Vault as well. Good for you. And, you know, and Brady's donation is matched dollar for dollar, so it has twice the impact. And here's an especially meaningful donation from Jay, also in Pflugerville, who made a donation, which will be matched dollar for dollar. And Jay writes, donating in honor of my friend and old bandmate, Dre Mason. I miss you and will never forget the absolutely incredible talent you blessed our band and city with. It's our honor and privilege to keep Dre Lynn's memory alive in the Dre Lynn Mason Music Studio here at KMFA. Jay, thank you so much for that note, and certainly for your gift, which was matched dollar for dollar. Now, how about you? You give us $50, it becomes $100.
1: That's absolutely right. 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Hey, if you want to throw in $1,000 right now, that $1,000, you still have the opportunity to get every one of those dollars doubled. 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And Fun Drive's also just a great time to hear from the community and be reminded of how impactful this music is in the lives of people here in Austin, outside of Austin, and throughout so many generations. 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

0: Ludger Rémy directed Les Amis de Philippe in the Concerto Grosso in G Major by Francesco Manfredini on KMFA's Rideshare. 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
1: I'm Guillermo Delgado, happy to be here with all our listeners of Rideshare, all our commuters, and I like the urgency there, Sarah. 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
2: 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Do as Curtis just did. Curtis made a donation, which is doubled thanks to this matching challenge. And he says simply, "Hi, Guillermo."
1: Hi, Curtis. Thanks for donating. Thanks for listening.
2: And now it's your turn. 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That was the big news about a year ago. The follow-up news story is it didn't come back. 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The good news is you did it for us last year. 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
1: Yeah, we try to keep it light here and keep the music on and the art flowing and accessible for everyone. 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

0: We heard Viennoise, a tribute to the Viennese Waltz by Gabriel Piernay, and the Loire Philharmonic was conducted by Pierre Dervaux right here on KMFA. 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
1: Well said, and we can't wait to hear from you. I'm Guillermo Delgado, happy to be here on Rideshare. Approaching the end of the 4 o'clock hour. If you're someone who considers KMFA a resource in your life, and if you love to make that commute with Sarah Schneider and Rideshare, I know I do occasionally. I know I do. If I'm in traffic, KMFA is on for sure. So if KMFA is part of your life, if you use it as a resource, consider supporting our fund drive. There's only a couple days left, and you can do that at kmfa.org or by donating over the phone, 806-741-8171. Also joined in the studio today by Mr. George Preston.
2: Indeed, and thank you, Guillermo, and thanks to Sarah for all the great work she does every day, being your companion with great music on your commute, and with the very exciting news that your donations are being currently matched dollar for dollar, but only for the next $2,211. So we started out not that long ago with $3,000, and people have been donating. So don't miss this opportunity to double the impact of your gift to KMFA right now. Thanks to Cecilia, who made a sustaining gift and is getting the water bottle and something from the mystery vault. 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One of them is getting the water bottle and an item from the mystery vault. This is another opportunity that's going away really quickly, Guillermo. But take advantage of the mystery vault right now by calling 806-741-8171 or by donating at kmfa.org. And Guillermo, for those folks just joining us for their afternoon commute, what is that mystery vault all about?
1: 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So if there's something that you missed out on getting, if you've seen a friend with a cool hat or a tote bag, this might be your opportunity to get it. One of your only opportunities. These opportunities are compounding all right now. So get on the phone, 806-741-8171, or go to kmfa.org.
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0: Jeffrey Simon conducted the Philharmonia Orchestra in Maurice Ravel's 5 o'clock Foxtrot, which you heard on Rideshare. I'm so glad you're here today. I'm Sarah Schneider. It is day two of our 3-day summer fun drive, and it's Mystery Vault Day. In supporting the station today, we want to return the love and give you an extra thank you gift. We'll just be sending something fun your way, and it's the luck of the draw. 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Today only, when you make a sustaining gift or a one-time additional gift, we'll send you one of our water bottles or picnic blankets and a t-shirt or a tote bag or a cooler bag or a hat. 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And thanks.
1: Not only is it the only Mystery Vault Day, but there's also a great opportunity right now to double your impact when you donate to KMFA. I'm Guillermo Delgado, and thanks for having me on Rideshare, Sarah. Right now, there's $1,800 left, just a little more than $1,800 left in this dollar-to-dollar matching challenge. And you can think of it as a challenge or a donation, definitely a donation, a challenge or an opportunity to support this music and really double your impact and amplify your impact that you have on KMFA, and thus increasing the magnitude of the impact this music has on the community. 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The phone number, if you would like to talk to someone on the phone, is 806-741-8171, or you can check out some of those thank you gifts and think a little bit about the mystery vaults when you go online and donate at kmfa.org.
2: But there is a catch, and there's a sense of urgency right now, because the door to the mystery vault is going to creak closed and remain securely locked in less than an hour. 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And this opportunity to get your donation matched dollar for dollar will also disappear in less than an hour. So join Selwyn from Austin and make a donation right now. Selwyn made a generous gift and is getting the blanket, the brand new KMFA picnic and event blanket, and will receive something from the Mystery Vault as well. You can do the same, but you've got

deficit in an exponential way, right? We had to subtract some of that money, but now you get to add some back and multiply it by two. So do that right now. And if you give $100, you'll get $200 given to KMFA. If you do 50, you'll get 100, so on and so forth. There's only one limit, and that's the next $1,400. So get online. Yeah, some of those double dollars are going to go to sound effects, because this mystery vault really needs some sound effects. 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

0: Guitarist Angel Romero performed a grand overture by Mauro Giuliani on KMFA. I'm Sarah Schneider. 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
1: It's been such a fun afternoon to be here on Rideshare with George Preston. I'm Guillermo Delgado, and we want to see your name next. There's a lot of compounding opportunities right now, including the water bottle and the tote bag. You'll be able to get that throughout the drive. But after the drive, guess where they go? Back to the mystery vault. So you'll kind of have to play chance with when there's another opportunity to get those. If you haven't heard, the water bottle today is available for $9 a month. It's a 24-ounce water bottle in the KMFA turquoise with the white lid. And of course, it's reusable and BPA free. And guess what? If you get that water bottle today, if you get that water bottle right now, your donation is going to be doubled, which means the impact you have on KMFA is going to be multiplied by two. There's only $1,100 left, $1,160 left to be exact. 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Or if you get that if you commit to the $9 a month and you get your water bottle, we're going to multiply that entire year worth of giving by two. So call right now, 806-741-8171, or check it out at KMFA.org.
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0: Viennese Bonbons, music by Johann Strauss Jr. with the London Symphony Orchestra and conductor John Georgiadis. 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
1: And do it while the Mystery Vault is still open. It's closing very quickly. It's your chance to get our water bottle or the blanket and, in addition, a vintage gift from the Mystery Vault when you call 806-741-8171 or you pledge at KMFA.org. 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

Music by Giacomo Puccini, his Preludio Sinfonico with La Scala Philharmonic and conductor Riccardo Muti. Thanks for being here during KMFA's Summer Fun Drive. I'm Sarah Schneider. You know, KMFA is different from other radio stations, and it's not just because of our unique music mix. It's also because of how the station is funded. 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Thank you so much. Music by Manuel de Falla is next. This is his popular Spanish suite, Suite Populaire Espagnole, with violinist James Ennis and pianist Eduard Laurel.

The suite populaire Espagnol by Manuel de Falla, played by violinist James Ennis and pianist Eduard Laurel, on Rideshare on 89.5. There's still time to get in on Mystery Vault Day here during KMFA's Summer Fun Drive. We would love to say an extra thank you by sending you an extra thank you gift when you donate. And we'll send you one of our water bottles or picnic blankets and then an extra special mystery gift from our vault. 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

0: Christian Benda directed the Prague Chamber Orchestra in music by Jiří Antonín Benda, a Sinfonia in D major here on KMFA. I always appreciate the fact that you've tuned in to Rideshare. I'm Sarah Schneider, and it's my joy to be your companion as you commute around town, as you cook dinner, or as you settle in to relax for the evening. And classical music is also such an excellent companion. 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Thank you so much.
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Franz Schubert's piano trio in E-flat major, known as Notturno, and it was played by the Golub Kaplan Carr Trio on KMFA. There's so much glorious classical music out there, and KMFA is your source for that music on the radio here in Central Texas. And your gift right now will help to raise the funds that we need to keep the station strong in the months ahead. Every dollar absolutely does make a difference, especially now that we're 100% community funded. Please support the cause. Be a part of the community with your gift at KMFA.org.